0: who's been training with his father to win a major trophy in Paris. But the arrival of a charismatic new rival played by Beckham challenges everything he thought he understood about the competition, ambition and himself. Moving along, Ice Cube and Nia Long are reuniting after 20 years for a new Are We There Yet film. According to Deadline, the actors will reprise their roles as Nick and Suzanne, and the story will follow Nick, who is facing his biggest challenge yet, when he becomes a grandparent. December 10 member Danny Bretherton is taking some time out from the band after he issued an apology last week for alleged misogynistic behaviour on social media. The band wrote, "One thing we've always spoken about as a band is the importance of looking after your mental health and getting support when you need it. Right now, that's what Danny is focusing on." Elsewhere, Lee Andrews has made a bizarre claim about Katy Price's children. According to The Sun, the businessman is doing cameo videos, and one fan asked for a Father's Day message for her husband. And in the clip, Lee says, "I haven't got children, but we're trying. I've adopted 5 of them. I love my wife and I love her children." And finally, Hailey Bieber is the new face of Skims Everyday Cotton campaign, and she looks unreal. For more of the hottest trending stories, add Spin to your social feeds.
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0: Tree. Beat is jumping. We got the magic of Messi the other night for Argentina. I mean, what a player. We also got the magic of Ronaldo. 5-0 against Uzbekistan for Portugal. Question is, the debate, who is the better player? I don't think there really is a right answer. I think it comes down to who you like. You can't be right, you can't be wrong. It's just the way it is. Let's get Femi on next and hang on for the new track from Gracie Abrams. It's called Hit the Wall.
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6 weeks to go till he plays Aviva. Dermo on spin, a turnstile. Matthews moving aside, trying to sleep in this heat. Wish me luck, I'll wish you the same. But if you are awake and struggling to get to sleep, the hits continue as always with Stella Lefty on the way and Ray in there as well. Good morning, good night, whatever it may be. I'll chat to you later. 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
3: Hey, it's Shannon here. First up, Olivia Rodrigo announces the Daisy Chain Fields Festival with an all-female lineup. Yeah, but Chapel Roan, Doechii, Cat's Eye, and more will hit the stage in California the 29th of August, with 100% of the proceeds going to charities that support women and young girls. In a statement, Olivia said, "By bringing together women in music and organizations helping shape a better future for women and girls, I hope we can build a community that inspires hope and positive change." Elsewhere, this girl is reportedly back in the studio. Yep, Adele is rumored to be working on new music. Sources claim that she spent 2 weeks at Church Studios in North London developing a more English-sounding album. And that is the studio where she recorded her acclaimed album, 25. Romeo Beckham is set to make his acting debut in a tennis romance film called 40 Love. Yep, according to Variety, the story follows a tennis superstar who's been training with his father to win a major trophy in Paris, but the arrival of a charismatic new rival played by Beckham challenges everything he thought he understood about the competition, ambition, and himself. Moving along, Ice Cube and Nia Long are reuniting after 20 years for a new Are We There Yet film. According to Deadline, the actors will reprise their roles as Nick and Suzanne, and the story will follow

0: Nick, who is facing his biggest challenge yet, when he becomes a grandparent. December 10 member Danny Bretherton is taking some time out from the band after he issued an apology last week for alleged misogynistic behaviour on social media. The band wrote, "One thing we've always spoken about as a band is the importance of looking after your mental health and getting support when you need it. Right now, that's what Danny is focusing on." Elsewhere, Lee Andrews has made a bizarre claim about Katie Price's children. According to The Sun, the businessman is doing cameo videos and one fan asked for a Father's Day message for her husband. And in the clip, Lee says, "I haven't got children, but we're trying. I've adopted 5 of them. I love my wife and I love her children." And finally, Hailey Bieber is the new face of Skims Everyday Cotton campaign and she looks unreal. For more of the hottest trending stories, add Spin to your social feeds.
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2: Hey, it's Shannon here. First up, Olivia Rodrigo announces the Daisy Chain Fields Festival with an all-female lineup. Yeah, but Chapel Roan, Doechii, Cat's Eye, and more will hit the stage in California the 29th of August, with 100% of the proceeds going to charities that support women and young girls. In a statement, Olivia said, "By bringing together women in music and organizations helping shape a better future for women and girls, I hope we can build a community that inspires hope and positive change." Elsewhere, this girl is reportedly back in the studio. Yep, Adele is rumored to be working on new music. Sources claim that she spent 2 weeks at Church Studios in North London developing a more English-sounding album. And that is the studio where she recorded her acclaimed album, 25. Romeo Beckham is set to make his acting debut in a tennis romance film called 40 Love. Yep, according to Variety, the story follows a tennis superstar who's been training with his father to win a major trophy in Paris, but the arrival of a charismatic new rival played by Beckham challenges everything he thought he understood about the competition, ambition,

0: man himself. Moving along, Ice Cube and Nia Long are reuniting after 20 years for a new Are We There Yet film. According to Deadline, the actors will reprise their roles as Nick and Suzanne, and the story will follow Nick, who is facing his biggest challenge yet, when he becomes a grandparent. December 10 member Danny Bretherton is taking some time out from the band after he issued an apology last week for alleged misogynistic behaviour on social media. The band wrote, "One thing we've always spoken about as a band is the importance of looking after your mental health and getting support when you need it. Right now, that's what Danny is focusing on." Elsewhere, Lee Andrews has made a bizarre claim about Katy Price's children. According to The Sun, the businessman is doing cameo videos, and one fan asked for a Father's Day message for her husband. And in the clip, Lee says, "I haven't got children, but we're trying. I've adopted 5 of them. I love my wife and I love her children." And finally, Hailey Bieber is the new face of Skims' Everyday Cotton campaign, and she looks unreal. For more of the hottest trending stories, add Spin to your social feeds.
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2: Hey, it's Shannon here. First up, Olivia Rodrigo announces the Daisy Chain Feels Festival with an all-female lineup. Yeah, but Chapel Roan, Doechii, Cat's Eye, and more will hit the stage in California the 29th of August, with 100% of the proceeds going to charities that support women and young girls. In a statement, Olivia said, "By bringing together women in music and organizations helping shape a better future for women and girls, I hope we can build a community that inspires hope and positive change." Elsewhere, this girl is reportedly back in the studio. Yep, Adele is rumored to be working on new music. Sources claim that she spent 2 weeks at Church Studios in North London developing a more English-sounding album, and that is the studio where she recorded her acclaimed album, 25. Romeo Beckham is set to make his acting debut in a tennis romance film called 40 Love. Yep, according to Variety, the story follows a tennis superstar who's been training with his father to win a major trophy in Paris, but the arrival of a charismatic new rival played by Beckham challenges everything he thought he understood about the competition, ambition, and himself. Moving along, Ice Cube and Nia Long are reuniting after 20 years for a new Are We There Yet film. According to Deadline, the actors will reprise their roles as Nick and Suzanne, and the story will follow Nick, who is facing his biggest challenge yet, when he becomes a grandparent. December 10 member Danny Bretherton is taking some time out from the band after he issued an apology last week for alleged misogynistic behaviour on social media. The band wrote, "One thing we've always spoken about as a band is the importance of looking after your mental health and getting support when you need it. Right now, that's what Danny is focusing on." Elsewhere,

Lee Andrews has made a bizarre claim about Katie Price's children. According to The Sun, the businessman is doing cameo videos and one fan asked for a Father's Day message for her husband. And in the clip, Lee says, "I haven't got children, but we're trying. I've adopted 5 of them. I love my wife and I love her children." And finally, Hailey Bieber is the new face of Skims Everyday Cotton campaign and she looks unreal. For more of the hottest trending stories, add spin to your social feeds.

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4: Hey, it's Shannon here. First up, Olivia Rodrigo announces the Daisy Chain Feels Festival with an all-female lineup. Yeah, but Chapel Roan, Doechii, Cat's Eye, and more will hit the stage in California the 29th of August, with 100% of the proceeds going to charities that support women and young girls. In a statement, Olivia said, "By bringing together women in music and organizations helping shape a better future for women and girls, I hope we can build a community that inspires hope and positive change." Elsewhere, this girl is reportedly back in the studio. Yep, Adele is rumored to be working on new music. Sources claim that she spent 2 weeks at Church Studios in North London developing a more English-sounding album. And that is the studio where she recorded her acclaimed album, 25. Romeo Beckham is set to make his acting debut in a tennis romance film called 40 Love. Yep, according to Variety, the story follows a tennis superstar who's been training with his father to win a major trophy in Paris, but the arrival of a charismatic new rival played by Beckham challenges everything he thought he understood about the competition, ambition, and himself. Moving along, Ice Cube and Nia Long are reuniting after 20 years for a new Are We There Yet film. According to Deadline, the actors will reprise their roles as Nick and Suzanne, and the story will follow Nick, who is facing his biggest challenge yet, when he becomes a grandparent. December 10 member Danny Bretherton is taking some time out from the band after he issued an apology last week for alleged misogynistic behavior on social media. The band wrote, "One thing we've always spoken about as a band is the importance of looking after your mental health and getting support when you need it. Right now, that's what Danny is focusing on." Elsewhere, Lee Andrews has made a bizarre claim about Katie Price's children. According to The Sun, the businessman is doing cameo videos, and one fan asked for a Father's Day message for her husband. And in the clip, Lee says, "I haven't got children, but we're trying. I've adopted 5 of them. I love my wife and I love her children." And finally, Hailey Bieber is the new face of Skims Everyday Cotton campaign, and she looks unreal. For more of the hottest trending stories, add Spin to your social feeds.
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3: The Children's Rights Alliance says children's safety online needs to be prioritised over improving artificial intelligence and the profits of big tech companies. It's calling on the government to tackle deepfake pornography of young children and harmful online interactions ahead of a debate on AI in the Oireachtas today.
4: Is our treatment plans come under pressure when there is a big jump in usage on warm weather with people out watering their gardens, you know, cleaning their driveways?
3: That's Ishka Erin's Margaret Attridge, who is calling on people to try and conserve water over the coming days. They're urging people to check for leaks and dripping taps in their homes and to choose a shower over a bath. The Celebrity Traitors has topped the list of popular game shows at this year's Trick Awards in London. The ceremony also saw adolescents named Best Drama. And Millie Alcock says it's a natural part of life that not everyone likes you. The Supergirl actress has reflected on the online criticism she's received for playing the female superhero.
5: People have made up their minds, but I hope that I can, you know, change their minds and surprise them. But ultimately, at the end of the day, I love to do what I do, even if nobody saw it.
3: Supergirl is out in cinemas from tomorrow.
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3: England were held to a goalless draw by Ghana in the World Cup last night. Thomas Tuchel says it was a frustrating game.
9: It's not the first football match where you maybe need a deflected shot or mistake of the opponent. They just didn't do a mistake, so it was a difficult one.
3: In today's fixtures, Switzerland face Canada at 8, while Bosnia and Herzegovina take on Qatar at the same time. Then at 11, Morocco face Haiti, while Scotland take on Brazil. Donald Trump will hand over the World Cup trophy to the winners at next month's final. FIFA President Gianni Infantino confirmed the pair will be together for the presentation ceremony. And Tiger Woods says the revamped PGA Tour is about building the strongest possible competition. The tour confirmed a new two-tier system will come into place from 2028. Download the Go Loud app now, your new home for Off The Ball.
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10: All I need is
7: Emma, Dave, and Fiona.
8: Emma, Dave, and Fiona on Spin.
11: Good morning. Welcome to Wednesday. Another cracker.
12: Is it going to be another cracker?
11: Yeah,
12: hon. Happy days.
11: Sticking around till.
12: Last night was a bit intense.
11: It was quite warm last night. Yeah.
12: Very intense.
11: Yeah. I think it's meant to last like Saturday, Sunday. Saturday maybe not as hot, but
12: my
11: like
12: weather app
11: still.
12: Keeps saying it's going to rain.
11: Yeah,
12: and
11: I can
12: see
11: that.
12: I presume that's just for like overnight.
11: Yeah, or like a little bit of a shower here and there. You know the way sometimes when it gets real hot, like the weather kind of craps itself and goes, wow, must rain to dispel this humidity.
12: Right, okay. Because it did give me a little bit on Thursday, this Thursday coming, the little notification is rain and lightning.
11: Oh, yeah, we love it now. The hot weather loves a little
12: day,
11: storm.
12: That day is going to be 27 degrees.
11: Yeah, unbelievable.
12: That's insane.
11: Unbelievable.
12: It's lads, I'm just going to say it. That was too hot.
11: Yeah.
12: That was too hot for our little Irish heads.
11: I know. I kind of understand. The dog's dying. I couldn't sit out in it yesterday, to be honest. Yeah. I was there for like half an hour and you're I was just, like, this is a bit much.
12: No matter where you are, in the house or outside, you end up sticky.
11: Yeah, I know.
12: It's
11: sweaty.
12: Not fun at
11: like,
12: all.
11: Yeah, yeah. Bed sheets be stinky.
12: I have to say, I turned off my fan last night and just went underneath the covers, and underneath the covers was cooler than it was outside of the bed.
11: Yeah, yeah.
12: It was
11: nuts.
12: Yeah,
11: I was thinking of you last night and your theory that if you put the fan backed up to a window, you'll let air in. But I thought about that last night and went, but surely that's just bringing the hot, humid

0: air in.
1: That's what I, yeah, that's what I was thinking. So what I've done is I've turned the fan around to face the window.
0: Okay.
1: So now it's blowing all the hot air out.
0: Are there any...
1: There is absolutely no science.
0: Do we have any scientists listening who could... So you want to, you're trying to pump the hot air out of the house now.
1: Yeah, yeah.
0: Okay.
1: So it's facing my window, so I'm not getting anything.
0: Oh.
1: I'm just getting, I thought that was, it's like hoovering out, the, you know when your boat, you know when your boat gets a little bit of water
0: and you start bucketing it out? You know what you should do tonight? Put the hoover outside, just put the sucker into the room so it just sucks the hot air out.
1: That's science, man. Science.

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1: Let's talk World Cup, baby, because there's lots going on. And I have.
0: And England drew last night.
1: And England drew last night.
0: That's why.
1: Nil all, actually, it was great. But there's some stories kind of coming out that are kind of bizarre. Not really anything to do with the football. We will get to the football. I do want to talk about that. But I saw this yesterday and I was like, do you know what? I love this. And because I love it, Emma Nolan will love it even more.
0: Perfect.
1: Argentina, right?
0: Yeah.
1: They're cracking down on deadbeat parents at the 2026 World Cup. They're basically handing US authorities a list of 13,000 people who allegedly owe child support and asking that they be kept out of stadiums.
0: Oh my God, that's iconic.
1: So all these dads who aren't paying child support
0: but can pay to go to the World Cup.
1: Yeah, so the message from Buenos Aires Mayor Jorge Macri was simple. If you're spending money on World Cup tickets while not supporting your kids, don't expect a seat at the tournament.
0: Sorry. That's iconic.
1: Isn't it so good?
0: That's brilliant.
1: So the list, which is compiled by Argentina's Child Support Registry, also includes people linked to violent crime and football hooliganism. Argentina can't ban them itself because the World Cup is obviously not in Argentina.
0: Uh-huh.
1: It's in the US, Canada, and Mexico. So basically they went to the US, Canada, and Mexico people and they were basically like, listen, here's a bunch of names. We would prefer you didn't let them in. Into the stadium.
0: That's absolutely brilliant. But so, I'm trying to think the authority of imagine Micheál Martin trying to implement that here. He'd be laughed out of it, wouldn't he? But it's such a funny move. It's such a good move.
1: It's honestly brilliant. And I'd say that it'd be so disappointing when you arrive and just being like, you don't even have a seat.
2: I feel like if they were to do that here, it wouldn't be because of the child support. It'd be like if you've got an unpaid camping fine or an M50 toll or something.
1: If you've no TV license.
0: You
1: can't come into the pub.
0: That's so good.
1: There was another story the other day. There was a video of Will Ferrell. He basically sent a New York pub into meltdown after crashing a USA World Cup watch party. They won 2-0 over Australia and everyone was going mad. And Will Ferrell showed up. He was in like a character called Lonnie Hawkins from his upcoming Netflix show, apparently.
0: Okay, so doing a bit of PR while he was there.
1: Yeah, so it was a normal, post-match pint, basically, and then turned into like a scene straight out of a movie with Will Ferrell just arriving with chants and singing Sweet Caroline.
0: I love it, because I felt a little bit sorry for him, because he was one of the guest appearances on weekend one of Sabrina Carpenter's Coachella set, and the crowd didn't give him monkeys. Do you remember?
1: That was months ago,
0: Yeah, but you know what I'm saying? Like, he didn't get the biggest crowd support there.
1: Was
0: so
1: he playing a character there?
0: Yeah, he was.
1: Was he playing like?
0: I don't know.
1: Specific?
0: It was worked into the set. He had a few guest appearances on stage, didn't he?
1: That Coachella's crowd never seems to do anything, to be honest. They don't seem to give it much for anything.
0: Yeah.
1: I actually was in this pub. It's called the Brass Monkey in New York.
0: That Will Ferrell was in.
1: Yeah.
0: No way.
1: As soon as I saw the video, I was like, I know exactly where that is. That's there. And then the last, obviously, well, not last, I wanted to talk about two other things. One was obviously Ghana and England.
0: Last night.
1: I wasn't bored. I thought it was quite good. I thought it was interesting. And it was a lot of jeopardy because
2: I didn't watch the match whatsoever.
1: You went out, didn't you?
2: Well, I was back home by 9 o'clock and that's when the match kicked off. But there was the previous match that England played also kicked off at 9 o'clock and I went to bed at half time and it was 2-2 then.
1: Yeah.
2: So I was like, if the goal alerts start coming through, maybe I'll start watching.
0: Yeah.
2: But it got to half time. I hadn't watched a single moment of the match. It was 0-0. I just couldn't be bothered.
1: Fair.
0: Jack is my fellas from England, so obviously wants to watch it last night. I don't know what happened. I bought two new remote controls for the house 2 weeks ago because the ones we had were just gone.
1: Remote controls as in the telly?
0: For the telly, yeah. One for upstairs, one for downstairs. And I don't know where one of them's gone already. It's bizarre.
2: Probably, the dog's definitely
0: probably buried in the garden somewhere, yeah. But last night, I wanted to watch Love Island. Jack wanted to watch the match. And I was like, okay, you get yourself your one turned on and then I'll take the remote upstairs. Halfway through, I don't know what happened. Was it volume or whatever? But he was like, can I have the remote back? We were up and down fighting over the remote all night.
2: The signals were probably fighting each other.
0: So to the point where I was like, you know what, I give up. I was going to watch Love Island on my phone.
1: That's good. That's very funny. My housemates went outside the back garden to watch it on an iPad because I was watching the match on the TV in the sitting room.
0: So your housemates went out to watch Love Island on an iPad?
1: I asked them, did they want the sitting room? They said, no, we're fine. It's warm. So they went and sat outside and watched it.
0: That was funny.
1: And then lastly, I just saw a clip there of Ronaldo was asked a question about Messi like in a press conference. He was like, Cristiano, Messi scored 3 goals and he instantly shut it down. He was like, next question, turned on to someone else.
2: Oh,
0: he didn't want
1: what
0: to
1: a
0: Messi
1: loser.
2: The Messi-Ronaldo debate continues.
1: What an absolute loser.
0: So he wouldn't even just give him his...
1: I'd say if that was Messi, he probably would stay quiet, but he'd probably just be a little bit more like, yeah, whatever he's doing, whatever I'm doing, it's very different. You know what I mean? Like, he'd be a little bit more humble, I feel like.
0: It is kind of annoying, though, that they keep being pitted.
1: Yeah, it is. Put against each other. Yeah, I agree.
0: You know, is it the press or just feeding into it completely?
1: That's the media for you.
0: Isn't it, though? Like, whereas they could, he's within his rights, I suppose, to go like, oh, shut up, ask me something else.
1: Yeah, it doesn't really help
2: because they're on their sixth tournament together and they're comparing goals
0: or whatnot. WhatsApping after going, losers. this is Noah Kahan. Do you know he's got a documentary on Netflix?
1: Really good, shut up.
0: This is Doris on Spin.

0: Ewan McVicker, share the house on Spin. How are you?
1: What's going on? Lewis Capaldi played at Marley Park last night and looked like an incredible gig. We gave you tickets all of yesterday for that gig. Well, we found some more. We'd like to give you some more tickets. Not to yesterday's gig, that'd be a bit stupid. To tonight's gig. He's playing Marley Park again, supported by CMAT. We're going to do that in about 10 minutes time. Your last minute Lewis tickets.
0: Guys, the Marley Park gigs are just giving me such life. I love this time of year.
1: You really do thrive around this time.
0: I do. This is where I really come out of my shell. Because you know me, I'm always in my shell.
1: She starts inviting people she doesn't really know over to her house for like pre-Marley Park drinks. And then they arrive and she's like, oh crap.
0: I'm not going to be able to make it to any of the festivals this year I normally go to, so this is what I'm calling
1: my festivals.
0: This is my All Together Now and Electric Picnic. Electric Picnic, I'm in Spain for my cousin's wedding, and when I got the invite I was like, no, not that weekend. But anyway, and this weekend Calvin Harris plays. He played Longitude a few years ago.
1: Weekend?
0: That's Saturday, yeah. He plays Marley, and then he plays,
1: when is he, Malahide?
0: Sunday Malahide. Yeah. Yep.
1: You're joking.
0: Yeah.
1: That's unreal.
0: It's cool, isn't it?
1: I'm just looking forward to Maroon 5 on Malahide.
0: I can't wait for Maroon 5 next
1: Are
0: week.
1: Are you going?
0: Dave, I'm the one who told you they were playing.
1: I know, but I didn't know you were going.
0: I told you that I was going, and you were like, oh, I couldn't be arsed, Malahide. 3 weeks later, I'm going to Maroon 5.
1: Yeah, I'm just
0: going
1: to park at my auntie's house.
2: Emma asked me yesterday if I wanted to go and see Michael Bublé in Malahide on Saturday.
1: She asked me too.
2: And I really wanted to go.
1: Move over, Michaela Hayes, the ticket fairy. It's Emma Nolan.
2: She's got tickets from the black market. She's a scalper.
0: yeah, it's just a bit of an effort, isn't it? Depends. And other people obviously live in that part of Dublin.
1: It's the same.
0: Thinking the same about Marley Park.
1: If you're in Malahide, Marley Park is an effort. And if you're in Marley Park, yeah. Malahide is an effort.
0: Which I kind of rate what Calvin Harris is doing with the two
1: weekends.
0: He's
1: doing both. That's really impressive.
0: So off to Calvin this weekend. And you got there before me, Dave. Yes, I am having drinks in my garden from lunchtime. yes, there is a gang.
1: And if you'd like to go, 087711.
0: My air code is D16. LX jokes. The more the merrier on Saturday. No, and I was all excited because last week I hosted my cheese board and wine party before the gig. And I was so excited for round two to improve my cheese board in particular.
1: Okay.
0: You know, I learned some lessons. I know what crackers went down well, and I know what crackers, were kind
1: touched.
0: Of ignored and left behind and the birds ate. So then in comes Jack yesterday. I just bought a barbecue.
1: As
0: I was like, what do you mean you just bought a barbecue?
1: As in like the little ones you can throw out?
0: No. It's a decent one. I'll show you
1: it's
0: a photo
1: of it.
0: It's
1: like a metal one, like.
0: I'll show you. I need to show you a photo because I don't know. It doesn't look like a... It's like a grill, right? But you can obviously put it up outside.
1: Oh, it's like an uni.
0: What's an uni?
1: An uni is a pizza.
0: It's a bit like that, yeah.
2: Is it a shark one?
0: No, it's Ninja.
2: Ninja. It's like an air fryer.
1: I do like Ninja.
0: Yeah.
2: They're the
0: really?
2: Air fryer guys.
1: That's weird. Like, most people have plugs outside. Just bring the air fryer outside. Like, that's
0: well, no,
1: that's stupid.
0: It,
1: like.
0: It is. It does have a barbecue grill, like.
1: Right, okay.
0: But it also has an air fryer and a roast, bake, a smoker, if that's what you're into.
1: Yeah, very good. So you could do like a brisket.
0: So I love that. Like, yeah, Jack payday yesterday, 20 past 8 yesterday morning. Just bought a barbecue. I love that.
1: Some people have just money to burn,
0: no,
1: don't they?
0: No, I was like, you give out to me for going to Zara. but
1: Jesus, fair play to him. That's impressive.
0: I love the description on the appliance. It tries to tell you, you know, how big it is. It says you could fit 8 burgers or 16 sausages or 2 racks of ribs.
1: That's really good.
0: So he wants to barbecue up our Saturday afternoon.
1: Savage.
0: Which I'm excited about because I love an old garden party at this time of year.
1: I'm not even going to Calvin Harris, but I might go to Emma's.
0: Yeah, come to the barbecue.
1: Yeah.
0: A few years ago, a friend of mine, Thomas, came over for drinks in the garden because I love, as I say, drinks this time of year. And he got out of the taxi. I went to greet him at the front of the house. And he was like, one sec. Taxi opened the boot and he pulled out a full-on barbecue. And I was like, Thomas, what are you doing?
1: In what way? Like a proper...
0: The proper
1: stand-up one with the gas?
0: He pulled out a can of gas.
1: Out of the taxi?
0: Out of the taxi. I'd say the taxi was like, I did not sign up for this.
1: Did he not tell you before he arrived?
0: No. He just said, I decided if we're doing this, I'd like a barbecue, so we're all having a barbecue.
1: That is so Thomas.
0: Whereas like, I would have just done snacks. But
1: that's
0: he was like,
1: the most Thomas thing
0: no,
1: I've
0: the
1: ever
0: sun's
1: heard.
0: Out, I'm bringing my barbecue. And huge respect. But since then, I haven't had a barbecue and I miss it so much. So basically what I'm saying is the garden party on Saturday is after getting a huge upgrade. And everybody's welcome.
1: Amazing.
0: D16LM. And we are giving away tickets to Lewis Capaldi at Marley Park. He's back there tonight.
1: This guy played a gig last night.
0: He did, in Malahide as well. Yeah, this is Teddy
1: Swims. It's all the gigs, lads.
0: Amazing. I love this time of year.
1: I can't wait can't wait for longitude now.

0: played Malahide last night. That is Mr. Know-It-All at Spin. As did this fella in Marley Park.
1: Hey Spin, it's Lewis Capaldi here. Spin has all your tickets to my show.
0: Oh lads, do you know what? I listened to a lot of it last night sitting out in the garden and... at least what I will say, I'm always giving out, oh, Lewis Capaldi's songs are so sad. I know every single word, and I like that, because I'm going tonight, and
2: did
0: I know I'll know every
2: sing
0: word.
2: Did he the new album, or did he sing a couple
0: no,
2: of things?
0: No, I could hear Your Someone Grace. You love. Your
2: oh,
0: Grace.
2: I love Grace.
0: Your Grace.
2: I need to open the windows, even though I can't, well, they were open, but I didn't hear anything. Oh, I just realised that. Sorry, I'm in real time finding out. I opened the windows and I didn't hear anything from Marley Park.
0: He was quite loud, but I wasn't complaining. It was lovely. I don't want to... Spoiler alert, fine, I'll just tell you. Someone You Loved was the last song.
2: Was it?
0: That was the fireworks. The fireworks started going off then. But I will tell you what I know. C-Mat, she was due to go on stage at 7:20 p.m.
2: Mm-hmm.
0: She opened up... at 22 minutes past. She was, as far as
2: I'm... 2 minutes late, was she?
0: 2 minutes late, I think, yeah. She went on till about 8:15, and then Lewis...
2: Oh, that's a long time.
0: I know, you're getting loads of C-Mat, which is brilliant.
2: Sorry, that's like an unbelievable support
0: act. Such a... unbelievable! She can do it herself. She sold out that massive venue. What was it? Virgin Media Park in Cork herself last week. Look, point is, we did Last Minute Lewis yesterday, getting you to Lewis Capaldi if you wanted to go last night. He is back there tonight, and we have found more tickets. So again today, we're giving you the chance to get to Lewis Capaldi every single hour.
2: Would you like to go? All you got to do is WhatsApp us the word Lewis and your name and location to 0877111038. That's not the only thing you've got to do, so don't just shut down now and send that text. You got to listen to this as well. So not only do you have to WhatsApp us the word Lewis with your name and location to 0877111038, but if we ring you back, you have to answer the phone with a very specific thing, because Lewis Capaldi shares his name with our transport system, the Lewis. We would like you to answer the phone with that noise. Ding, ding.
0: Not bong, bong.
2: Not bong, bong and not bing, bing. It's got to be ding, ding.
0: Ding,
2: that's gotta
0: ding.
2: Be a, that's got to be a cool song. Not bong, bong, not ding. No, sorry, hold on. Not bong, bong, not bing, bing. You got to answer the phone with ding, ding, ding. Or just ding, ding.
0: I liked that, Dave. we've uncovered some new brain rot. Dublin Transport brain rot. 087-711-103. You want to go to Lewis Capaldi tonight? Message us the word Lewis right now.
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0: 7:34 now, and that yellow weather warning that was issued yesterday for high temperatures.
2: Still in place,
0: isn't it?
2: It's
0: in place until Friday.
2: Wow.
0: Another lovely day today. Not as sticky. Bright and sunny and highs of 21 degrees. Let's check in on Dublin's roads now with Ella.
5: Morning, guys. There's huge disruption to trains on the north side this morning. No darts are running from Malahide or Howth to Clontarf, and northern commuter trains aren't going between Howth and Connolly. Meanwhile, there's congestion on the Swords Road inbound between Clontarf College and Griffith Avenue, and the Grand Canal inbound is busy before Portobello Bridge.
2: 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Okay, Cash Machine is going on Friday, and it's 200 grand. 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
0: Summer Cash Machine. Morning, it's Em and Dave. You're listening to Spin. What's going on? The cash machine is going off this coming Friday. It is worth €200,000. It is a massive amount of money. Lots of people getting paid this week. Just imagine that being topped up, whatever that amount is.
2: Oh my God, we're paid tomorrow. Oh,
0: tomorrow.
2: Thank God.
0: I know. Hallelujah.
2: Fantastic. Although, to be fair, I will say, what I'd recommend you do is win the cash machine.
0: Instead.
2: But also win the cash machine and then go on holidays for 10 days. And then by the time you come home, you'll be like, oh, I have a little bit of money left. Do you know what I mean?
0: From the 200 grand.
2: Yeah.
0: Is that how much you spent in Crete?
2: Yeah, pretty much.
0: €200,000 to go this coming Friday. It is tax-free, all yours, every last cent of it, 200 grand.
2: You have until 3 o'clock on Friday to enter. 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Answer that phone after 3 o'clock on Friday. 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

0: Olivia Rodrigo's Drop Dead here at Spin.
1: Hey Spin, it's Lewis Capaldi here. Spin has all your tickets to my show.
2: That's my favourite song that we're playing at the moment.
0: Grace. No, sorry, the new one.
2: Yeah, Olivia Rodrigo.
0: Oh, Drop Dead.
2: Drop Dead.
0: Yeah, it is so good, isn't it?
2: So,
0: really fun. Do you know, I am surprised that you're not going to Lewis Capaldi, Dave. I just thought you'd go for a nose.
3: I know. To be honest, I'm just very lazy.
0: Yeah, that's okay.
3: Do you know what I mean? And literally, that's the only reason. I think it would be good crack, though.
0: Mm.
3: Just if I wasn't so goddamn lazy.
0: Two nights, Lewis Capaldi is doing at Marley Park last night and again tonight. I'd say it was quite hot there yesterday. I was thinking of him on stage, you know, with that sun beating in.
3: Oh my God, I didn't even think of that.
0: Because I was in the garden and I was really struggling even to sit there while I was doing nothing. Never mind like putting on a big show.
3: Jeez,
0: must
3: I didn't
0: be really
3: think
0: tiring.
3: Of that. He'd be used to the, you know, the tropics of Scotland though, in fairness.
0: True, true. We are doing last minute Lewis again today. All across the show yesterday, we tried to get you tickets to go to see Lewis Capaldi last night. We're doing the same on the show today. You've messaging the word Lewis to 087 711 1038. Now, if this is your phone we call back, you must answer your phone that very particular way in order to nab the tickets, okay?
2: Come on, one and done.
0: Don't let us down.
4: Ding, ding.
0: Yay!
2: I kind of keep forgetting we're doing that.
0: I know.
2: Even though we just said it. Very good. Congratulations, sir. You are off to Lewis Capaldi.
0: Wes, are you a big fan?
4: I am a fan of Lewis Capaldi.
2: Oh, yes. Brilliant. Well, if you were a real fan, you would have bought tickets, wouldn't you?
4: Yeah, well, we bought tickets to Luke Combs and Take That.
2: Oh, very good.
0: That's fair enough. You've spent your few quid with Ticketmaster for the year. Luke Combs, Take That, and Lewis Capaldi. That's a good...
2: That's a solid summer.
0: It is indeed.
2: Solid summer. Wes, congratulations. Make sure and collect your tickets and get yourself down to Marley Park later on tonight. And don't forget, see Matt is on support as well. Have a fantastic time.
4: All right, cheers. Thank you very much.
0: Well good done, Wes. See ya.
4: All right, nice. Bye-bye.
0: Okay, we're going to do it again after 8 o'clock. We're going to do it again after 9 o'clock. Do you want to go to see Lewis Capaldi tonight with CMAT
2: Make
0: at
2: sure
0: Marley
2: and
0: Park?
2: Enter. And if your phone rings at any point the entire morning, even if you know you have the number saved, still you may as well answer the phone with ding ding. Like that. Because Lewis Capaldi, the Lewis... Is that clear what we're doing?
0: I think we get it. I think everyone gets it.
2: Okay, that's good.
0: I think the only confusion thing is like it's not a bong bong. It has to be a ding ding.
2: Ding ding.
0: Those are Dave's rules.
2: They are.
0: Ding ding. Okay. 087 711 1038. We also urge you, only enter if you can go tonight.
2: Yeah, that'd
0: There's
2: be...
0: There's no point in
2: or
0: entering
2: maybe they're
0: if you're
2: for
0: not
2: someone
0: free.
2: Else.
0: Exactly, that's fair enough as well. But only enter if you're a fan. Do you know what I mean?
2: Yeah.
0: And you know someone who's a fan or whatever. So Lewis in a WhatsApp right now. Last minute Lewis all across Fully Charged this morning. Your phone could start ringing from us just after 8. Answer with that all important ding, ding.
2: Ding, ding.
0: Right now though, it's Amble. This

0: What do you want to share with the class there, Dave?
1: See, sometimes I start talking in the studio and Emma puts my microphone up for no reason.
0: Which song was ending?
1: I was saying that my microphone, because we're in a new studio, sometimes when I was in the old studio, I'd like to put my arms on the desk.
0: Yes.
1: And chat, but I don't have much room to do that.
0: Oh, is that sad?
1: So my back is hurting because I'm old and I'm cranky.
0: Can someone get a masseuse in for Dave, please?
1: A masseuse and a soother.
0: Sonny Federer and Libyanka, that is called Let Me Be In Your Arms. It's been with Emma, Dave and Fiona. I officially did something that I never thought I'd do in my life, and it's only after it happened that I realised, oh, I did that. Yesterday evening, my friend's fiancé popped around to drop off their dog we're minding for the next couple of weeks while they go on holiday. And just as he walked into the house, I got to say something. And it felt natural but unnatural at the same time.
1: Oh, God.
0: I said, do you want to stay for dinner?
1: That's really cute.
0: Isn't that really weird? I actually...
1: But also, like, God, you hope they don't stay. Do you know what I mean? Do you want to stay for a cup of tea? Please say no.
0: I said, no, I actually haven't enough food. Like, do you want to stay for dinner? And he was like, yeah. And it was...
1: No, he stayed.
0: It was really nice.
1: For God's sake.
0: No, guys, like, I can't believe I'm that person now who says, do you want to stay for dinner? As I potter around with my lasagna.
1: So what, you, Jack and him just ate dinner together?
0: Yeah, it was really nice.
1: I'd say your one felt a bit left out, did she?
0: She's in France on her holiday. All she doesn't give a monkey's.
1: Fair enough.
2: Dublin Travel. With Just Eat. 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
1: That will never happen in my house, by the way.
0: It will.
1: If anyone ever thinks they're coming over, I wonder will he offer me dinner? He won't.
0: He'd be like, do you want arse of me waffle?
1: I will offer you the door.
0: Arse of my waffle.
1: Please leave.
0: Let's see what the story is on Dublin's roads with Ella.
3: Morning, guys. There's still no darts running between Malahide, Howth and Clontarf this morning. Northern commuter services are also still cancelled. There's some congestion on the M50 southbound at Junction 6 Blanchardstown. Cunningham Road inbound onto Parkgate Street is busy from the Phoenix Park to the North Quays, and Concorbert Road inbound is slow from Memorial Gardens to Island Bridge.
1: Thank you very much, Ella. All right, Turkey 10 is on the way. 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
0: Absolutely.
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20: Hey, how's it going? It's Cahill here. Before the iconic World Cup trophy that we know of today, there was the Jules Rimet trophy. And would you believe, it was stolen. Not once, but twice. It disappeared in London back in 1966 and was found 7 days later in a hedge by a dog called Pickles. The second time it went missing, it was in Brazil in 1983 and it was never recovered. Sounds like they could have done with Pickles on the case again.
19: Spins World Cup dates.
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19: Here's what you need to know.
3: I'm Ella, here's what's happening. A so-called exercise snack of a 5-minute walk every hour could boost

0: Warning that larger vehicles could lead to an extra 400 cyclists and pedestrians being killed across Europe by 2040. The face of homelessness is changing, with more women, older people and working households now looking for support. Dublin Simon had over 10,800 interactions with rough sleepers last year, an increase of almost 30%. CEO Catherine Kenny says outreach teams are working tirelessly.
1: They literally have nowhere else to go and they find themselves rough sleeping, and what the outreach team do is they intervene with those people. They identify their support needs.
0: The Children's Rights Alliance says children are being exposed to the dangers of AI. Ahead of a government debate on AI regulations, the organisation is calling on new laws to focus on protecting young people from harmful AI content. People with drugs on them for personal use shouldn't face criminal charges, according to the Oireachtas Committee on Drugs Use. The group will launch its final report this morning after spending over a year examining the issue. 60% of children say they want to be influencers when they grow up. The study by the University of Wisconsin Stout found many children between 7 and 11 years old drew YouTube and TikTok logos when they were asked what they wanted to be when they were older. And Olivia Cooke says her audition for Star Wars The Force Awakens was really bad. The actress revealed that everyone and their dog auditioned for the role of Rey, which eventually went to Daisy Ridley.
2: Tán saoirt acu, am iontach le tainm a bhaint as áilleacht na tíre, ach le sin, gabhann freagracht. 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
0: England were held to a goalless draw by Ghana in the World Cup last night. Thomas Tuchel says it was a frustrating game.
4: It's not the first football match where you maybe need a deflected shot or mistake of the opponent. They just didn't do a mistake, so it was a difficult one.
0: In today's fixtures, Switzerland face Canada at 8, while Bosnia and Herzegovina take on Qatar at the same time. Then at 11, Morocco face Haiti, while Scotland take on Brazil. Donald Trump will hand over the World Cup trophy to the winners at next month's final. FIFA President Gianni Infantino confirmed the pair will be together for the presentation ceremony. And Tiger Woods says the revamped PGA Tour is about building the strongest possible competition. The tour confirmed a new two-tier system will come into place from 2028. Download the Go Loud app now, your new home for Off the Ball.
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0: Dave and Fiona.
1: Good morning. Hello.
2: Good morning. I wonder, are people still confused going, where's that other one they always talk about?
1: Fiona.
2: Yeah.
1: Still on her maternity leave.
2: Yeah. Still away, is she?
1: Still away, is
2: right.
1: she?
2: Is she coming back?
1: Fiona came into the office the other day and brought the baby with her.
2: Yeah, to do a bit of work.
1: Yeah, she had a bit
2: we
1: of work.
2: We didn't think that was weird at all, Fiona. You're all good.
1: It's okay.
2: She can't tend these days.
1: I was very happy to pick up the baby and bring him for a little walk around the office. Little
2: yeah, I don't know if Fiona
1: boy.
2: Was buzzing with that.
1: Yeah, she actually, because I started walking up the stairs with Bobby in
2: she
1: my arms.
2: She looked at you, oh, Jesus, careful
1: like,
2: on the stairs.
1: Be careful on the stairs. I was like, what do you think I am, a 7-year-old?
2: Yeah, I was like, it's the stairs, Fiona.
1: I can handle it. I got this.
2: And I was like, if you don't want Emma bringing your child upstairs, don't bring your child to work.
1: Oh, he's such a gorgeous little thing. Fiona will be back in September, which is class. I won't be long coming around.
2: Don't bring baby Bobby to work every day with you, Fiona, now. Just every now and again.
1: Do you remember the time you gave out to Fiona because
2: we were going drinking. She was like, I'll bring Bobby. And I was like, don't.
1: You know the amount of messages I got on Instagram about that going, did Fiona bring the baby? Because on the show in the morning, you were like, no, Fiona, don't bring the baby. And I was like, bring the baby if you want. It's
2: no,
1: only, we're only going out for an hour or two in the afternoon.
2: We were going out.
1: And
2: like,
1: you said you wanted Fiona all to yourself. And you didn't want her cooing over someone else.
2: Do you know how little attention I get when that baby is around?
1: So you literally saw Fiona walk in the doors of the office the other day and then looked down and went, oh,
2: oh for God's
1: the baby's
2: sake.
1: Here again. Stick around. The first Tricky 10 play of the day is on the way after Stella Lefty. This is Spin.

0: Stella Lefty and Boston here at Spin. Hello.
1: Hello. Do you want to go to Lewis Capaldi? He's playing Marley Park tonight. He played last night as well and it looked incredible. If you saw the Instagrams and said, oh, I wish I went. Well, go tonight. Win your tickets right here. Last minute, Lewis, if you want to go. Lewis in a WhatsApp to 087711038 and answer your phone if we call you back with ding, ding.
0: Like the Lewis.
1: Because the Lewis. Yeah.
0: I love the way we have to explain that.
1: Every time. Tricky.
0: Hey. For now, though, we're about to play the Tricky 10 for the first of two times this morning. It's Louise up first. What's the crack? You are off to work. What do you do for work?
2: I'm a teacher.
1: Oh, very good. So you must be finishing up soon. We have so many teachers on at the moment. It's crazy. Primary.
2: Yeah,
1: you must be primary school, are you, Louise?
2: I'm primary, yeah. I finished up Friday, so can't wait.
1: Amazing.
0: Oh my God, that is so class. Any plans for the summer?
2: Heading off to Portugal for a few days.
1: Brilliant. And will you, like, do something on the side? Will you do maybe some, well, I suppose, what can a teacher do on the side? On
0: grinds?
1: Summer? Are you doing, you wouldn't do grinds in the summer though, would you?
0: Maybe some kids like to keep it up. I don't know, I haven't a clue.
1: What do you say, Louise?
2: I'm actually doing July provision this year. So, like, you work with children with additional needs.
1: Amazing.
0: Weeks. That's class. Okay, so you kind of have, you only have a few weeks off, back in for a bit, and then have an August to yourself. Well, actually, you don't really. You go back real early, don't you?
2: I think kind of the last week of August.
1: Okay. That's
0: still
1: too bad.
0: Look, it's going to be class. Enjoy it.
1: Louise, welcome on into the Tricky 10. How do you do when you play along? Being a teacher, you must be clever enough. How do you do?
2: It depends on the day. Like, some days I score about an 8, other days it's like a 3. So
1: yeah, fair enough.
2: Mixed bag.
0: Okay. Well, look, here's how this works, just in case anyone listening doesn't know the game. 55 seconds are going to go on the clock and Dave is going to ask Louise 10 questions. Every answer is a number between 1 and 10 and that won't repeat if it's correct. We can only accept your first answer, bear that in mind, and remember, if you don't know an answer, you might as well give it a guess because you know it's going to be something between 1 and 10 and it could get you an extra point. If you top the leaderboard on Friday, we'll send you off to Pitbull. Are you a fan?
2: I am, yeah.
0: Yeah, a friend of mine said yesterday, I was voice noting her and she was like, I need to get tickets to that. I went to him last year and said it was the best fun she's ever been at and she loves a good gig, so that was high praise. They could be all yours, and obviously then if you top the lead, if you get all 10 questions correct, we will sort you out with €2,000. All good to go?
2: Amazing.
1: Louise, what would you spend that €2,000 on?
2: I'd probably book another holiday.
1: Yes.
0: Good.
1: Couple more days in Portugal. All right, Louise, deep breath in and we play the Tricky 10. In 3, 2, 1, start the clock. Pitbull has the nickname Mr. 3-0 what?
2: 5.
1: Lionel Messi wears what number jersey for Argentina?
2: 7.
1: What is the name of the musical about Henry VIII's wives?
2: 6.
1: Ariana Grande starred in how many Wicked films?
2: 2.
1: What number exit on the M50 is Dublin Airport?
2: 1.
1: Barack Obama was the US president for how many years?
2: 4.
1: To the nearest million, how many Instagram followers does Teddy Swims have?
2: 2.
1: What number rhymes with the word floor, door, and chore? What number? Door, floor, chore,
2: four.
1: Rhymes. If you bought a car in the first half of this year, this red would read 2-6 what?
2: 1.
1: Craig David has a naughty song about how many days?
2: 9.
1: All right. There's your time, Louise. How do you think you got on?
2: Not good.
1: Do you not? If you were to give, if you were to give a number, what do you think out of 10?
2: Oh, maybe 3.
1: 3 out of 10. So
0: okay.
1: would you be happier with, would you be happy with anything more than 3?
2: Yeah.
1: Okay.
2: I'd love at least a 5.
0: Okay.
1: Let's top them up.
0: Yeah.
3: 0, 1, 2, 3, 4, 5.
0: And a 5 is what you got this morning.
1: There you go, Louise. 50%, as I'm sure you would tell your students, is grand.
0: Yeah, if one of the kids in your class got 50%, what would you tell them?
2: Well done.
1: Yeah.
0: Smiley face.
1: Very different
0: big
1: to my teachers.
0: Tick. Yeah. All right, let's just go through the ones that caught you out. Lionel Messi wears what number jersey for Argentina? He wears number 10 rather than 7. What number exit on the M50 is for Dublin Airport? It's number 3 rather than 1. What is the exit for number 1? Is that up to, like, Belfast?
1: This is what I was confused at, because M50 for me is like when you're on the M50 and you're at the very final exit and you turn left onto the M1 for Dublin Airport.
4: It says end of motorway, junction 1 is Dublin Port.
3: You actually look at the map and it does go.
1: Is that on M1 or M50?
3: M50 Junction 1, yeah.
0: That makes no sense because it's further south. But anyway, okay, weird. Barack Obama, he actually did 2 terms as US president, so he was there for 8 years. To the nearest million, how many Instagram followers does Teddy Swims have? God, he's such a superstar and so bloody famous. He's actually got 9.5 million followers. So that would be the nearest million would be 9. And finally, Craig David, you know the song? Took her for a drink on Tuesday.
1: We make love on Wednesday.
0: Anyway, it's called 7 days, not 9 days.
2: Yeah,
1: Louise, not bad at all. Not a bad showing. You sound embarrassed, and I did I did enjoy every question that you gave an answer. You're like 2, 9,
0: maybe
1: 4, 3.
0: Not sure. Question.
1: I did enjoy.
2: I guess most of them.
1: Yeah, good. You did a good job, Louise. Back yourself. Well done. You should hold your head up high and have a fantastic last week in work.
0: School's out for summer.
2: Thank you so much.
0: Bye.
2: Thank you. Bye.
0: Bye. Bye. We're going to play again just after 9 o'clock. Do you want to give it a go? Do you want to play for $2,000 in the Pitbull tickets? Well, message us now with the word tricky to 087-711-1038.
1: Okay, I think I've figured out the M50 thing.
0: Right, go on.
1: Okay. So
0: this was bothering you a lot.
1: This was bothering me because what I said with Louise was wrong. Where I said, you know, when you're coming to the very end of the M50 and you turn left onto the M1.
0: Whereas the M50 continues.
1: No, that's not the end of the M50. The end of M50 is near Wexford. Mm. I'm thinking the other way. So actually what happens is, as you said, Callum, it starts in town. It starts down by the Three Arena. Like when you get onto the Port Tunnel, the start of the M50.
3: The Port Tunnel is technically the M50,
1: isn't it? The Port Tunnel was the M1. Do you know what I mean? Because when you continue on, it becomes the M1.
3: Yeah.
1: But as you're saying, if you turned left there onto the M50, that's exit 3. Because exit 1 is the Port Tunnel starting in town. Exit 2 brings you up to like Beaumont, I think. Mm-hmm. And then exit 3 would bring you on to the M1
3: for the airport.
0: So where does number 4 go then?
3: You'll have to save that because that's a question in the 9 o'clock.
0: So is it just if we're looking at a map? Yeah. So it goes 1, 2, 3 up.
3: Yeah,
0: and then comes back down
3: all the way round the circular loop.
0: Okay, interesting. Well, there is a little clue. Now you know one question that's coming up after 9 on the Tricky 10. Do you want to play? Message us the word tricky to 087-711-103. You're going $2,000 this morning. You might as well give it a lash. This is new music now from Slater. It's called Dance. Here it's

0: Sam Fender, Olivia Dean, and Rein Me In on Spin.
1: The entirety of this show is just leading up to 9 o'clock, lads. After 9 o'clock, this becomes the best show ever. Not that it isn't already. But seriously, we got three naughties bangers and the naughty threesome. We got your tricky 10, your chance to win 2K plus Pitbull tickets. Tomorrowland tickets up for grabs. And Lewis Capaldi tickets up for grabs.
0: Yeah, the Tomorrowland thing is, we're gliding over that one too quickly.
1: Yeah, sorry. Tomorrowland.
0: Thank you. That's what that deserves every day. Yes. It's in Belgium. We got your flights and everything as well. Make sure you're with us after nine. We just played Sam Fender and Olivia Dean's Rein Me In. A lot of people, obviously, it was kind of Olivia Dean weekend last weekend with her
1: she
0: two big
1: so
0: gigs.
1: So good.
0: It was amazing. And the Olivia Dean fever was something else. I think some people still stand there in Marley Park wondering if Sam Fender will come out and appear.
1: Honestly, yeah.
0: Any chance you're going to bring him out?
1: Keane Mooney's fault, because he was on TikTok being like, I have this prediction for Olivia Dean that Sam Fender will come out because that song went to number one in Ireland and they were buzzing about it. Yeah. And I was like, Keane, how dare you? You've made me very sad. She didn't even sing that bloody song.
0: I actually was talking to someone who is his Irish rep, as in Sam Fender's.
1: Oh yeah.
0: Text Sam Fender's manager and said, are you in Dublin, winky face? And he said, ah, sure, I couldn't tell you either way. And I was like, that's it, convinced.
1: Oh my God.
0: And then he never showed up. Anyway, just back to Olivia Dean for a sec, because we were chatting about this yesterday and we caused huge stress to producer Callum, and we love stressing out producer Callum.
1: Why did we say, oh yeah.
0: Olivia Dean was on Saturday and Sunday. And on Saturday, I was sitting in the garden and we were chatting amongst ourselves, what time do we think we'll go down to the gig? And we knew that she'd be on stage at 9, so we all kind of agreed amongst ourselves, okay, sure, we'll get going from here around 8. It's like a 10-minute walk to Marley Park. Go in, get a drink, find somewhere to stand. Loads of time for 9 o'clock kickoff, okay? We got down and we're kind of in our position for Olivia Dean. Actually, I lie. Olivia's opening song, she burst onto the stage while I was in the queue for the bar.
1: Oh no.
0: Which was fine. I was okay with that personally. But I noticed just from living in the area, the amount of people who were absolutely on their way down for gates opening at 4 o'clock. In fact, a friend...
1: For 4 o'clock?
0: The gates open at 4, yeah. Now, bear in mind, that was Saturday, so people obviously wanted to make a day of it and get to the park and just sit down and chill or whatever, right. Which is fine. The same girl who was at my house, she lives in Naas, and they call it like the party gig bus to Dublin. And the party gig bus to Dublin gets you to the venue for gates opening at 4 o'clock. So she was saying, I don't know what everyone's going to do. Like, they must have some money to be spending on.
1: Because there's not really that many pubs around there, is there?
0: Well, even at that, if you want to go into the arena, you're spending like gig prices for the whole
1: exactly.
0: few hours before the gig as well.
1: So that's why I was like, surely you'd want to go to
0: the
1: pub or something.
0: For me personally, I am someone who will always aim to be there for when the main act is on stage, unless I'm a huge fan of the support, such as today, CMAT is supporting Lewis Capaldi. I'll aim to be there with bells on in time for CMAT. Whereas producer Callum...
2: I am a staunch gates open man. Get me...
1: Gates open!
2: Get me to the venue when the gates open.
1: That's just wrong.
2: A couple of years ago when Harry Styles played Slane, I was on the first coach.
0: Of course you were.
2: Slane.
1: That's so, for the staff who are working the bars.
2: it was a public coach. I am there, gates open. I'm going to take that in a couple of weeks. I know, mega cool in the Aviva. I will be there.
1: That will be
2: as
1: good.
2: The turnstiles open.
1: Why?
0: Can I ask why?
1: In case you miss anything, because you know you're not going to miss anything.
2: You just soak up the atmosphere.
1: There's no one there.
2: It's part of the gig vibes. Like, I was in Rathmines on Saturday night and I was milling around town at about 6:30, 7 o'clock. And I saw people that were very clearly going to the gig.
0: Mm-hmm.
2: And
0: the Olivia Dean gig.
1: Yeah. The polka dots on them.
2: And it was 7 o'clock and in my head it was like, you're awful late. It's 7 o'clock. You should be at the gig.
1: But like, I'm curious if anyone is, because I think Callum is absolutely ridiculous. Just in general, yes, but also about this. I'm curious if anyone in the world is like him, because I guarantee you, he's the only one sitting at the Aviva for 2 hours waiting for Take That.
0: Security haven't even arrived. They're like, "Would you calm down,
1: what
0: man?
1: What are you
0: please?
1: Doing, dude?
0: Yeah.
2: I will die on this hill and say I am staunch gates open, man.
0: Oh, for God's sake!
1: I just don't understand.
0: Way.
1: It's just so much sitting around. There's one thing I hate. It's sitting around.
0: Yeah. I remember once going down to a
1: Marley
0: Park gig.
1: I love sitting around, but I just mean like
0: when
1: waiting.
0: You're waiting for something. Yeah,
2: when the weather's nice, it's the green grass.
1: Yeah, go out and enjoy it. Don't be sitting there in your plastic seat.
2: Oh no.
1: I would understand if which for some reason would be kind of weird. Like, I doubt many people are queuing up to stand at the front of the stage for Take That. Do you know when it's a run? But like, if it was Taylor Swift, I'd understand, because you'd be running towards the state.
0: You want to hold your position, have a really good spot.
1: Do you have seating or standing for Take
2: That? I have seated for Take That.
1: Your seat's going to be there.
2: I'm gates opened. Gates open, Take That. Gates open, Taylor Swift. I've done Picture This, gates open.
0: Oh my
2: Hell,
0: God.
2: Gavin James, I've been
0: picture
2: there, gates
0: this.
2: Open.
0: I'd say the lads are still in a tie going like, did someone ring me saying there's some lad there already? We haven't even gotten the car
2: gates
0: yet.
2: Gates open. Be with me. Okay, Stand up for it.
0: Gates open or on time for the headliner? Which side of the fence are you at? Is Callum alone? Is he ridiculous? 087 711 1038. Tell us this. Do you get to the gig when gates open or on time for the headliner? 087 711 1038. I don't know if Callum's like the dream for the artist or the most annoying. This has been...

0: It's Kygo, Khalid and Save My Love on Spin. We're in the middle of gig season. Outdoor season has hit Dublin hard over the last couple of weeks, and last weekend obviously it pretty much was Olivia Dean weekend. She played the two nights at Marley Park. And I was saying, and I'm very lucky I suppose that I live quite close to that venue, so myself and my friend sitting in the garden were saying, what time do you think we'll head down? We knew kind of from she'd announced her stage time, she was going to be on stage at 9 p.m. So we said, okay, I guess we'll leave here around 8, stroll down, get a drink, find somewhere to stand.
1: Perfect day.
0: Lovely. Whereas I noticed, one, the amount of people who were in the area and getting ready to go in for gates opening at 4, some in for 5 and all that. But producer Callum yesterday shocked us by saying, unless I am there when the gates open, I am late for the gig. Now, bear in mind, gates open for a lot of gigs outdoors for 4 p.m. Mm-hmm. And the headline often isn't on until 9 p.m. That's a 5-hour window.
2: Where's my gates open, people? I know I'm not the only one.
1: He has to be the only one. This is the most producer kind of thing. I think you do these things to
0: annoy
1: to
0: me.
2: I just love the full vibe of it.
0: Do you love seeing more people come in and in and in and say hello to the
2: security? I beat you all.
0: Okay, so it's like a competition. Yeah. So you have
1: man's there for the sound check.
0: Yeah. He's there watching the stage being built, the lights going
1: you
0: up.
1: You see that video of Zara Larsson just in a tracksuit and she's like sound checking and there's people there. That's Callum.
0: That's Callum. Me. Just giving her a little wave. Hello, Zara. Good evening. Good luck this evening.
1: We'll see you later.
0: Yeah, you're going to Bruno Mars. When gates open or on time for the headliner? That's what we're asking you this morning. What is your vibe with a gig? Do you go when the gates open or on time for the headliner? Like most people. 087 711 1038. Let us know what you think this morning. Here's Grace.
3: I am neither. I won't go for the gate opening because I'm not insane. But I'll go for the supporting act because they're also important. You know, they're performing and they need an audience. So I'll always be there for the support act and then obviously the headliner. But I like to be there in time for the support act. And like that, because when the support act's on, you can get your drinks, you can mill around, they have their audience, but you can still get your drinks and stuff and you're in time for the headliner.
0: So they need an audience, but you're happy to keep yourself busy.
1: Boring. Oh, you have to see the headliner. No, you don't. Not the headliner. You have to see the support. No, you don't. So worry about them. Because you're only going to go and go, oh yeah, aren't they good? And never listen to them again.
0: Now, it's different tonight, obviously. C-Matt is supporting Lewis Capaldi. So that is creme de la creme. Obviously, I'll be
1: there
0: to see C-Matt.
1: That is a savage support act. But in fairness for Olivia Dean, I didn't know them. So I wasn't going to go to them.
0: I didn't know them either.
1: I'm at the age now, lads, where I'm a little bit like, if I don't know the support act, I'm not going to go for the support act. I don't need any more new music
0: in my
1: life.
0: You can even be like, I've already done enough homework on studying the Olivia Dean album this week. So I'll be able to sing along. Get in touch and tell us, are you someone that gets there when gates open like producer Callum? You mad thing. Are you on time for the headliner? Or throw the other option in from Grace, are you there on time for the support act? 087 711 1038. Drop us a voice note.
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0: There's a weather warning in place for hot weather. Pass it on. It's going to be another lovely day. Bright and sunny and highs of 21 degrees. Let's see what the story is on the roads now across Dublin with Ella.
5: Morning, guys. The Dart is still not running between Malahide, Howth and Clontarf Road, and the Northern Commuter isn't operating between Howth and Connolly. The M50 northbound is slow approaching a breakdown at Junction 7 Lucan, and the R139 westbound is busy from Cravecare and GAA to a collision in the left lane after Clonshaw roundabout.
1: Thanks, Ella. Speaking of gigs and getting there on time, would you like to go to Lewis Capaldi tonight? We are going to tell you how you can get your last minute Lewis tickets soon.

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0: listen to Midnight Sun on Spin. Now, we do want to send you to Lewis Capaldi. He plays Marley Park tonight, all right? We told you, message us the word Lewis. And if we call you back, there's a very specific way you must answer the phone. You got to do the old Lewis ding, ding.
1: Ding, ding.
0: Ding, ding. Not simple bing, bong. Just an old ding, ding. We're going to make that call really soon. And speaking of gigs this morning on the show, producer Callum told us yesterday, we were like, what the hell? That if there's any gig
2: on,
0: what the hell? He loves getting to the venue for a gig if the headliner's on stage at, say, 9 p.m. He is there with bells on, ready to be checked in when gates open at 4 p.m. And we were saying, you're
2: mad. I don't even do that for the cinema.
0: I know.
2: So, I mean, like, Callum would be there for the cinema and watch the entire ads and all the trailers. I've timed it at 17 minutes.
0: Yeah,
2: 17 minutes between the time you sit down, if you were to go before anything starts, and the movie starts.
3: I'm there before the 15 minutes before the posted movie time, so I get the music, the ads, and the trailers.
2: I just, your whole life is just sitting around.
3: I love it.
2: Waiting.
3: Yeah. I wouldn't have it any other way.
2: You wait for longer than the actual thing is.
0: 087-711-103. We were asking you, do you go to gigs like Callum when gates open, or are you more so on time for the headline, the support, etc.? I can cut it fairly close to the bone at times. Dan is there this morning. Hello. What's your story? Are you like Callum or like the rest of us?
4: How are we?
2: All right, Daniel, where do you sit on this fence? Are you, let's go on time, let's go for the support, let's just go for the headliner?
4: I'm going to go for the support act.
0: Your support as well?
2: Do you know what? As soon as I said earlier on that you shouldn't go for the support act, I didn't mean it. I was just more like, you should support like lesser, you know, artists. Like,
0: of course.
2: You know, lesser known artists. But I'm also like, meh.
0: It depends. It really depends on the mood and the vibe and what you're in the mood for, or whatever. But
4: it also depends on who the support act is.
0: Exactly. Yeah. I remember once years ago going to Mumford & Sons at Malahide, and Dermot Kennedy was supporting.
2: Seriously?
0: Just mad.
2: That's nuts.
0: He was obviously booked like well in advance from being big. So yeah, this like place was packed for support at that point. But you don't want to be like Callum sitting there watching the stage being built.
2: Yeah.
4: No, definitely not. No, but you couldn't pay me to do that.
2: Yeah, fair enough. So you're just kind of more of like a rock up. If you like the support.
4: Yeah, exactly. Yeah.
2: What if you don't know the support? Will you still rock up and support them?
4: I'll take the gamble, probably, yeah.
2: Oh, wow. Very impressive.
0: Fair play.
2: I like it.
0: There's some better people than us around, Dave.
2: There is. Listen, that's not hard. Daniel, thank you very much for your thoughts. Have a fantastic day.
4: No worries.
0: See you, Dan. Bye-bye. Voice note in here. This is from Kelly.
5: I would probably be someone that would go for the support acts because I've probably found some of my favourite artists through going to the support acts, like Lauren Spencer Smith,
0: cool.
5: Griff, Girl in Red, Keen to Crow, so many good artists.
0: Yeah, that you find from being at support, for going for support.
2: That is
0: so true.
2: A
0: yeah.
2: very good yeah. point.
0: Great way to discover new music that isn't your Spotify weekly discovery. Do you know what I mean? Legit.
2: I went to see Codeline in 2012 and they were supported by Gavin James. Mm. And so then I just never went to any more support acts after that. I thought it's not going to get any better than Gavin James, so I'll never go to another support act.
0: Rob is there as well. How are you, sir?
6: Not too bad. How are you doing?
2: Not too bad. All right, Rob, are you a normal person or are you like our producer, Callum? Where do you stand with this?
6: 100% gate open.
2: You're what?
6: I have to get your money. What? 100%.
2: Get your money's worth. Do you know that you're paying to see the artist, not to sit there for 4 hours?
0: Yes, like? and you're also paying the bars, God knows what, when you go there that early. But you're someone who's like Callum, the two of you queuing up your little backpacks ready for the day.
2: Little fanny packs.
0: Yeah.
2: So is it purely just because you've paid the money, or do you are just nervous that you're going to miss anything?
6: No, I just for the full day experience of it.
0: Yeah, I was thinking that the other day, especially with the weather so good, Rob. I was like, it kind of is your, if you don't, I'm not going to Electric Picnic, I said earlier in the show, this, I suppose it's like the festival feel of being there for hours, just sitting around
2: like,
0: the field.
2: I get that where it's like, oh, you want to be there for the full day. But like, that's if it was a festival. You're not going to IKEA. Like, you don't need the full day. You just need an hour or two to go see your favourite artist and then feck off. You don't need to the whole day.
0: I know, yeah.
2: Penciled off. Go and do your own bits. Anyway, that's my thought. Go on.
6: IKEA is only a 15-minute job in and out.
2: I need the full day in there. I get lost about four times.
0: Rob, thanks a mil. Producer Callum's really delighted with you.
2: Good luck, Rob.
6: Have a great day.
0: Talk to you later, man. Callum. You're not fully on your own, sir. There's one of you.
3: Absolutely not.
2: Congratulations.
3: You'll always miss the good support. You never know who you're going to see.
2: True. That's true.
0: Can't wait for later on now. See Matt on support.
2: That's good.
0: So fun. We're making that winning Lewis Capaldi.

0: From the soundtrack to the new Toy Story movie, it's Taylor Swift with I Knew It, I Knew You on Spin with Emma, Dave and Fiona.
1: Hey Spin, it's Lewis Capaldi here. Spin has all your tickets to my show.
0: He is playing Marley Park again this evening. He did last night and tonight. CMAT is on support. So many people looking for tickets on this. We're doing last minute Lewis again today.
2: Ding ding. Oh crap, I gave it away. Never mind.
0: Basically yesterday we gave away loads of tickets to Lewis Capaldi last night. We're doing the exact same thing this morning. You do have to answer your phone a very specific way, Dave. Thanks for that. I did the exact same thing yesterday. So if this is your phone ringing, please do what you gotta do, all right? Sounds like the Lewis is in a really bad mood. It sounds like the Lewis is like, I couldn't be arsed picking this all up today.
2: It sounds like the Lewis arrived at a stop that it doesn't know if it was meant to be at.
0: Yeah.
2: So it's kind of like, ding, ding. Who is this?
3: Megan. I was like, no way.
2: Megan, congratulations.
0: You sassy Lewis, you.
2: You are off to Lewis Capaldi.
0: Way!
3: Oh, thank you.
0: You must be a big fan by that reaction.
3: I actually am. I was like, I can't believe we didn't get tickets. We saw him in September. I was so jealous last night. I was like, I'd love to go. Oh. I never win anything. That's why I was like, no way is this them ringing me. I never win a thing.
2: Oh my God, unreal. Well, congratulations on your first win. Hopefully it will continue.
0: Yes.
2: And congratulations. You're off to Lewis Capaldi with CMAT on support tonight in Marley Park. Collect your tickets and get yourself out there.
3: Thanks so much.
0: You're so welcome. Well done, Megan.
2: Good luck, Megan. Thanks for listening. Bye.
0: Give us one more sassy ding ding before you go.
2: Or a sad one.
3: I was like, ding, ding, ding.
0: See you, Meg. Have a great night.
2: That wouldn't move anyone. Good luck, Megan.
3: Bye.
0: Bye-bye. Okay, so already we've given away 10 Lewis Capaldi tickets between yesterday's show and today.
2: Let's do two more.
0: We have two more to go, okay, after 9 o'clock. If you want to register to get yourself to Lewis Capaldi at Marley Park tonight, message us now the word Lewis. If we call you back, you have to answer your phone with a
2: ding, ding, ding.
0: A big Lewis ding ding, okay?
2: Not a bing bing, not a bong bong. You gotta enter with ding ding, son.
0: He's trying to make a rap out of it, but it's just not happening. 087-711-103, the word Lewis in a WhatsApp if you want to go tonight.
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0: Let's see what the story is at this stage on Dublin's roads. What do you know, Ella?
6: Morning, guys. The dirt between Malahide, Howth and Clontarf Road and the northern commuter between Howth and Connolly might not be up and running until lunchtime today. The R139 westbound is busy from Craigcleuch and GAA to a collision in the left lane after Clonshaw roundabout, and there's congestion on the N4 inbound between Junction 4 Lucan Village and the M50.
2: Thank you, Ella. It's one of my favourite new things we're doing on the show. It's the Naughty Threesome. Every single day at 9 o'clock, kicking off with three Naughties bangers. And one of them is one of my all-time favourite songs. Goodbye, Mr. A.
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2: 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Who's yours? 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
4: 60% of children say they want to be influencers when they grow up. The study by the University of Wisconsin Stout found many children between 7 and 11 years old drew YouTube and TikTok logos when asked what they wanted to be when they were older. Going to the cinema on a weekday is the best way to see new films for cheap, according to a money expert. Signing up for cinema membership programs and subscription services can also slash the price for movie buffs. Saoirse Hanley, money writer and columnist for the Irish Independent, shares some of the best day deals out there.
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4: And Celebrity Traitors has topped the list of popular game shows at this year's Trick Awards in London. Clarkson's Farm scooped the entertainment prize days after host Jeremy Clarkson revealed he was in remission for prostate cancer.
6: Chonig tú é. 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
4: England were held to a 0-0 draw against Ghana last night. Midfielder Jude Bellingham hopes they can learn from the game.
9: It's amazing to be able to play so early a strong opponent from Africa who pose completely different threats, and you saw that today. It was tough to break them down.
4: Meanwhile, Croatia held a 1-0 win over Panama, and Democratic Republic of Congo lost 1-0 to Colombia. In today's fixtures, Switzerland face Canada at 8, while Bosnia and Herzegovina take on Qatar at the same time. Then at 11, Morocco face Haiti, while Scotland go up against Brazil. Didier Deschamps will miss France's final group stage game with Norway this Friday to attend his mother's funeral. And Tiger Woods says the revamped PGA Tour is about building the strongest possible competition. The tour confirmed a new two-tier system will come into place from 2028. Download the Go Loud app now, your new home for Off the Ball.
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16: Hello, good morning. It is Emma and Dave of Emma, Dave and Fiona. Hope
17: Hello.
16: All is good. We're about to kick off the 93, so we'll get into it in a sec. But just to round off what we chatted about there after 8 o'clock, producer Callum told us yesterday that if there is an outdoor gig on, or even a gig at the Aviva, a gig at the Three Arena.
17: Or the cinema.
16: Yeah. He will arrive in for the cinema ahead of the ad break on purpose.
17: You strike me as the kind of person who rocked up to the Disney store on time as well, so that you could open it with a big key.
18: The key to the store. I've never done that, but I'm going to do it.
16: Outdoor gigs, Slane, anything like that, he's there as soon as gates open. And we were saying, for God's sake, I'm someone who sometimes just rushes in time for the main act or whatever. Mm-hmm. Well, we're getting a bit of slack on WhatsApp.
17: Fair.
16: Yeah, we did say that sometimes we don't go for the support act, which doesn't show us, and it paints in a very good light. However, sometimes it's just based on getting ready and organised and trying to rush out the door or whatever. But anyway.
17: I said sometimes I don't want new music in my life. I'm happy with my old, you know, songs that I listen to on repeat constantly.
16: Well, Amy was in touch. Oh, Dave, I can't believe you'd say you wouldn't bother going to the support act. You have to support the smaller acts, and you don't know who's going to make it big.
17: That's true.
16: On that, Gary said, I saw the Killers in the Academy years ago in their early days. Imagine the Killers
17: in
16: the Academy.
17: Savage.
16: Their support act back then was Ed Sheeran.
17: My God.
18: Wow.
17: That's unbelievable. Really cool.
16: Okay, and really cool. Lewis Capaldi here saying, I went to see Luke said he went to see Lewis Capaldi a few years ago in the Three Arena, and the support act in that case was
17: go on.
16: Ray.
17: Nice. That's okay.
16: Cool.
17: That's a savage gig, in fairness.
16: Mm-hmm.
17: Ah, damn it. But I feel stupid now. Here's three songs that are not new at all.
16: We're heading back to the

0: What a tune. Tinchy Strider, and You're Not Alone on Spin, rounding off this morning's Naughty Threesome on Fully Charged. Back with Steve K at 3 o'clock and back with us each and every morning from 9.
1: Nice.
0: That was class, wasn't it?
1: So good. Tricky. Who's Yours was a current, was it a particular favourite of mine?
0: Mm.
1: Who's Yours and Hosier. Two very good artists.
0: Yes.
1: The Hoosiers.
0: Whatever happened to the Hoosiers?
1: I love the Hoosiers.
0: The Hoosiers, yeah. Okay, we play the Tricky 10 twice a day across the month of June. We're playing for 2K. Bear in mind, we're at the 24th of June. We're running out of time to give away double the money, and then we're back to 1,000 euro in July. So no pressure on Catherine, who's standing by to play this morning. How are you doing?
2: Not too bad.
0: Grant, what's the plan for the morning? Are you out? Are you in? Are you working? Are you off?
2: Working, yeah.
1: What do you do, Catherine?
2: So I'm a hospitality executive.
0: Ooh.
1: Hospitality executive. I'm going to try and think about what that
0: could
1: possibly
0: mean. Give us a job description there, Dave. Job description, please.
1: Hospitality, what was it?
0: Exec.
1: Exec. I think you book very posh guests in a hotel, tickets to gigs, or maybe get them into Brown Thomas late at night.
0: I have a guess. That's Dave's guess. My guess is you are like up there with the top tier in terms of coordinating weddings and things like that.
1: Oh, that's a good guess. Right, Catherine, who's closer?
2: Neither.
1: Oh, crap.
0: Brilliant. Great.
1: Right.
2: So I look after like ticket sales and like booking suites and stuff for people.
1: That's so close to what I said.
2: In sporting though, not in hotels. And I don't get them into Brown Thomas.
1: Okay, fair enough. Very good.
0: Okay, listen, 2,000 euro, what would it do for you at this time of year? Get your way, maybe.
2: I'm actually getting married next month, so it would go a long way for that.
0: Of course, yeah.
1: I don't remember getting an invite to that, Catherine.
2: Oh, it must have got lost in the post.
0: Oh, God.
1: Funny
0: okay.
1: That. Funny that.
0: That's really exciting. Are you up to 90, or are you chill about it, or how are you feeling?
2: I think it's one of those things, it's like, it's at the stage where, look, it'll happen, so
0: exactly.
2: Don't lose your head about
1: like
2: it.
1: That.
0: It's
1: very
0: like
1: good.
0: That stage, the Leaving Cert, where it's like, you're not going to learn anymore at this stage, yeah. You know what I mean? Or like the stage before the match, where it's like, you're not going to get any fitter.
1: Yeah.
0: Like, it is what it is.
1: That's fair enough.
0: It'll be a fabulous day. I'm wishing you the best of luck with that.
1: All right, I'm wishing you the best of luck with the Tricky 10, Catherine. This is where we put 55 seconds on the clock, ask you 10 questions, and each answer is a number between 1 and 10, and will not repeat. We're only going to be able to accept your first answer, so if you don't know the answer, just make sure and give it a guess. If you top the leaderboard at the end of the week, you win a pair of tickets to see Pitbull in Marley Park in July. And if you're able to answer all 10 questions correct, we're going to give you 2,000 euro towards your wedding, which would be very nice, Catherine. Siobhan, currently on top of the leaderboard, scoring 7 in 55 seconds. When you do it, how do you do? Do you think it's possible to beat that 7, Catherine?
2: I mean, fingers crossed.
1: Fingers crossed.
2: It's kind of middling.
1: All right, well, we're rooting for you. The very best luck. Emma's going to ask her questions. Here we go.
0: Big deep breath in. 3, 2, 1, start the clock. How many blades are there on a standard scissors?
2: 2.
0: Complete the name of this 2016 sci-fi film, What a Cloverfield Lane?
2: 5.
0: George W. Bush was US president for how many years?
2: 4.
0: What number exit on the M50 is for Ballymun and Knoll?
2: Oh, shoot, 4.
0: Complete the name of this 90s alt rock band. They're called Shed What?
2: 7.
0: Calvin Harris and Dua Lipa had a song about how many kisses?
2: 2.
0: What number rhymes with the words jive, hive and dive?
2: 5.
0: How many matches does each team play in the World Cup group phase?
2: Oh my God, I have no idea.
0: Have a guess.
1: Quick.
2: 6.
0: To the nearest million, how many Instagram followers does Olivia Dean have?
2: I don't know. 7.
1: All right.
2: Oh my God, that was terrible.
1: In fairness, I thought that was quite difficult. I'm looking at some of the questions and I'm like, I've never heard of Cloverfield Lane.
0: Never heard of that band either.
1: I've never heard of
0: 90s.
1: Shed 7.
2: I literally just like threw guesses out there. That was so terrible.
0: No, it's not. And you did definitely panic. That's one thing I will say is you panicked. And we could hear that. I would have been like that as well. I would have got apathetic and just been like, I don't know. Let's start them up anyway.
3: 0, 1, 2, 3, 4.
1: Oh, a score of 4, Catherine. Score at 4 out of only 9 questions, so not too bad.
2: Okay.
1: You can hold your head up high. Now, I'm curious, Callum, when we say those questions are tough. Do you get upset?
3: No, I don't, because like it just proves that I'm still coming up with individual and unique questions. I will hold my hand up and say the Shed 7 one was probably pretty tricky, but you did get that one correct.
1: You did get it correct, actually. Yeah. Let's go through some of the ones you got.
2: That was a complete guess.
1: Yeah.
0: Complete guess.
1: Let's go through some of the ones you didn't get correct, though. Complete the name of the 2016 sci film. What Cloverfield Lane? It was 10 Cloverfield Lane. You said 5. George W. Bush, or Bus, as Emma said, was the US president for how many years? It's 8, by the way. So, like, one term is 4.
0: Yeah.
1: And then a second term would be 8. So, most presidents have done the full 8. So, if
0: I
1: that question comes up again.
0: Tell you, Catherine, I got a lip flip last week and it's causing chaos on the show. So, hence George Bush this morning. Sorry about that. There's been a few kind of these things going on. I can't wait for it all to calm down.
1: I tried to help you out on this one. Calvin Harris and Dua Lipa had a song about how many kisses. One kiss is all it takes, not two. And how many matches did each team play in the World Cup group phase? It's only 3 instead of 6. And to the nearest million, how many Instagram followers does Olivia Dean have? You said 7, but the answer was 6.
3: That was tricky, that
1: 6.07 million Instagram followers.
0: Yeah, I don't like this new trend of Instagram.
1: No, I like
0: followers
1: it. I think that's good. It's one you kind of just have to guess. Catherine, 4 out of 9 is really, really not too bad at all. So you can hold your head
0: girl,
1: up high.
0: You're getting married. You're going to have the most fun summer anyway. Enjoy it. And the best of luck with the wedding, okay?
1: Good luck, Catherine.
2: Cheers, thanks guys.
1: Bye.
0: See ya. We're going to play again tomorrow, twice a day, all across the month of June. Do you want to play in the morning? Message us now the word tricky to get on in the morning. It's 087 711 1038. Our number, WhatsApp is the word tricky. Win 2K.
1: Go on.
0: Florence Road, now it's spin.

0: with Hanging Out to Dry. This is Finn.
1: Hey, 10 minutes time. What are you doing? What are you doing in 10 minutes time? Would you like to go to Tomorrowland? Not in 10 minutes, but we're going to tell you how you can qualify yourself for Tomorrowland. We're giving it away on Friday. Get yourself in the draw in about 10 minutes time. We'll tell you how.
0: The other day in our group chat, producer Callum sent a video in of a floating cafe in Finglas. And I glanced at it very quickly and went, OMG, how have I never heard about it? Can we go? And then I became the subject to lots of jokes because I'm an idiot and the floating cafe in Finglas has not been a thing since the year 2004.
1: What group chat is this? Because I'm not in that one.
0: You were in it.
2: It's the one that you're in. It's the one that we all have muted. It's where we send random bits for the show.
1: I never look into that.
2: We just spam it because we talk about it in the morning.
0: Yeah. But I saw this and has to reply even in the group that no one engages in. I said, where? How have I not heard about this? Can we go? Idiot. This hasn't been open since 2004, and the video Callum shared was like archival footage, right? So
2: like
0: basically,
2: it was grainy as well. Like, yeah. Even the screenshot, like, Emma, come on.
0: You can tell I kind of just gave it a little glance and was like, how fun. I had to do a deep dive on this and bring you the story of Moon Rider.
1: I remember it.
0: The cafe in the sky in the year 2004 in Finglas was unique. Public art installation and cafe.
1: Wasn't it just like one of them porta cabins?
0: Yeah,
1: it was. I remember this.
0: And it was described as an art installation, even though it was literally just a porta cabin.
2: Is 2004 like Celtic Tiger times?
0: We'll get to that. It's very Celtic Tiger, this thing. It's located on it was on Mellows Road in Finglas.
1: Okay.
0: But there was a Japanese artist, a very renowned artist, who put this project to work, basically. And he decided on Finglas because he was interested in Dublin. He just thought Finglas was just one of the most beautiful parts of Dublin with amazing views and amazing green areas. I'm sure those green areas aren't
1: who
0: as...
1: Who is this person?
0: His name is I knew you'd do this to me. Tatsuruo Bashi.
1: And he said Finglas is... What?
0: He loved Finglas. Right. He loved it as being a suburb of Dublin, a gorgeous town with great people, loads of green areas. I don't know if those green areas remain
1: still there
0: in 2026 as much, you know, because of the buildings and everything.
1: Very green.
0: Yeah, yeah. But the whole idea of this cafe was to give yourself some gorgeous views, take in Finglas. And what you did was you popped into this essential porta cabin. Every 30 minutes or so, it would come up and down. It was lifted 30 metres into the sky by crane and offered panoramic views of Finglas, North Dublin and Dublin City. So you could only get 10 to 12 people into this cafe at a time, okay? And you could literally sit there, have a coffee or a tea, and then the crane would drop you back down. But this video the column sent, it was from an archival clip from RTE News.
3: The Moon Rider Cafe is suspended from a crane on Mellows Road in Finglas. Every hour it's lowered to the ground to allow new customers to climb on board. They're then gently raised 30 metres into the air and can enjoy a panoramic view of the city along with a cup of tea.
0: And I love this. Someone, it was actually like an O'Brien's cafe that went in there and they were chatting to the staff about, you know, their worries about their fear of heights.
4: No, I'm not afraid of heights at all. It's absolutely brilliant. You can see all over Finglas. It's really good.
2: Oh, I love this.
1: I'm trying to, like, the only thing I think you could see that you'd be like, I recognise that, that's not a house, would be the Church of Annunciation, the one that was knocked down like a couple of years ago.
0: I think you can see that in the footage
1: that
0: I saw.
1: That's the only thing you'd actually be able to see, but also want to see.
0: It was fun. It was 2004. Oh, not have your coffee up on a crane? But I love this. I had a look. I found then a TikTok video the other day of them still sharing the original video that I saw from RTE News, but the comment section is where I really found joy.
1: Go on.
0: Someone said, it looks like a tech graph class project that they designed for their junior cert.
1: It does. It totally does.
0: Someone said, if that was now, there'd be a claim before it even took off.
1: Honestly, I'm looking at this picture and you can see the church. I think it's a church pronunciation. But you can see the blue box being held up by the thing. And I was like, if that was now, there's no chance they'd put anyone in it. They'd be too nervous.
0: Totally nervous. And then someone else in the comments on TikTok said, it's Celtic Tiger Notions meets Father Ted Fairground Rides.
1: Yeah, yeah. It's so Father Ted.
0: So Father Ted. And it's so Celtic Tiger, isn't it?
1: Oh my God.
0: 2004 before it all went bust. I do think it was only a pop-up. Like, it only happened for about 6 months or something before the art installation was taken down.
1: I want to do more stuff like that. Do you know what I mean? Like, the council now won't even fix the road out of fear of getting sued. We used to have floating cafes in Finglas.
2: The closest that we got really is the portal for a bit of,
0: yes,
2: kinda,
0: bit of notions.
2: A bit of fun, yeah.
1: That's true.
0: The Millennium Clock was obviously before all of this as well, which was drama.
1: Lads, do you want to know something hilarious? I just went onto Google Maps to look at Mellows Road. So it is the road just around the corner from my granny's. And I just went onto Mellows Road and I was looking at the junction and there's a bus in the junction and on the side of the bus is our faces.
0: No way! That's so funny! Was it Novik?
1: Yeah, it's the girly quiz one from like years ago.
0: That's so funny. We're on Google Maps, baby! We've made it! Khaki Kid and Kojak now. This is Rude Spin.

0: Kid with Kojak and Rude on Spin, Summer's number one hit music station. And a lot of people have been hanging on this morning for this, and I understand why. It's a huge prize. Unbelievable. You could be off to Tomorrowland Festival in Belgium, all with thanks to Coca-Cola. It's unbelievable. I think Tomorrowland as a festival itself, not one that I've been at, but I see the footage from it every year and it just looks so phenomenal.
1: Is it always in Belgium?
0: I think that's the main host of it. Yeah,
1: that's
0: it's always been
1: cool.
0: Belgium. And yeah, look, I think the big thing that holds people back with a lot of these things is the cost of it. But that would all be sorted if you won this prize. It's all because Coca-Cola have launched their new 500 milliliter super can.
1: So Tomorrowland has a lineup including Chainsmokers, Ingrosso, Martin Garrix, Calvin Harris, DOD, Chase and Status. Loads more. You can check out the full lineup online. And every day someone is going to win our daily prize of a tray of Coca-Cola. And then on Friday, someone is going to be upgraded from that tray of Coca-Cola to tickets to Tomorrowland. Not only are we going to sort you with them tickets, but with accommodation with your breakfast, transfers from the hotel and festival daily, and €500 to sort out your flights,
0: yeah,
1: which is so
0: brilliant.
1: Cool.
0: Look, if you want to play today, if you want to go to Tomorrowland, message us right now. The word Coke with your name and location to 087-711-1038. Do that right now, please. The word Coke and a WhatsApp to 087-711-1038. You and a friend could be heading off to Tomorrowland. Yeah, you

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19: Morning, it's Em and Dave. 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What's going on? The cash machine is going off this coming Friday. It is worth €200,000. It is a massive amount of money. Lots of people getting paid this week. Just imagine that being topped up, whatever that amount is.
20: Oh my God, we're paid tomorrow.
19: Tomorrow.
20: Oh my God.
19: I know. Hallelujah.
20: Fantastic. Although, to be fair, I will say, what I'd recommend you do is win the cash machine.
19: Instead.
20: But also win the cash machine and then go on holidays for 10 days. And then by the time you come home, you'll be like, oh, I have a little bit of money left. Do you know what I mean?
19: From the 200 grand.
20: Yeah.
19: Is that how much you spent in Crete?
20: Yeah, pretty much.
19: €200,000 to go this coming Friday. 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
1: It's a huge prize with your gig tickets, your flights, transfers from the hotel stay, all the rest. We have Preston on, who's our reigning champ from yesterday, and Kira. How are you this morning, Preston?
3: Good, feeling good.
1: You're back and ready to hold on to your title.
3: I am indeed.
1: He wants to remain undefeated.
2: Have you been thinking of a number that was going to be your first guess, Preston, for the last 24 hours?
3: Yeah.
2: Oh, and you have the winning number, do you?
3: I do.
2: I'm excited.
1: I bet you, though, Preston,
2: I'm excited
1: this is
2: to
1: tough
2: find out
1: for you, because I've no doubt you probably spent most of yesterday evening looking up Tomorrowland, looking up videos, getting yourself really hyped for it as well. So it's a cruel world, this game. Your opponent this morning is Kira, who's just on. How are you, Kira?
2: Hi, Kira.
4: Hi, how are you?
2: Not too bad. Kira, what are you at for the day?
4: Nothing really. I'm actually just out of surgery, so I'm actually off work at the moment.
2: Oh, very good.
1: Okay.
2: I hope all went well.
4: All good.
2: Brilliant.
1: And are you a big dance music fan? Have you been to Tomorrowland, or is it somewhere that you just love to get to?
4: Never been.
2: Basically, there's 10 Coke cans in the studio. You're going to take it in turns, Preston and Kira, to open a can. Only one of the cans is the winning can. Today's winner will come back tomorrow to defend their crown. And if you win the game on Friday, you've won that trip to Tomorrowland.
1: So basically, Kira, Preston was on yesterday and he won. So he's back to hold on to that winning position. Do you get me? But you could not come off today and come back tomorrow. It's Thursday tomorrow already. I can't believe how quickly this week is going. We're going to have a winner in a couple of days. So
2: shall we start knocking off some Coke cans?
1: Yeah, let's do it. So,
2: all right,
1: Preston,
2: let's do it.
1: You go first.
3: Four.
2: Number four is the winning number. Oh, no, it's not.
1: All right, Kira, what do you think?
2: Come on, Kira.
5: Eight.
2: No, it wasn't the winning number either. Over to you, Preston, again.
3: Three.
1: I love the stress in Preston's voice. You can hear him going, three. okay, Kira, what are you saying?
5: Five.
2: Not there yet. Preston, back to you, my man.
3: Six.
1: There it is.
2: Oh, Preston's done it again. Preston is two for two. Kira, we're so sorry you haven't won those Smartland tickets, but we are going to send you out a crate of Coca-Cola.
1: You can stock up the fridge for the summer. Oh, cheers, Kira.
2: Good luck, Kira.
4: Thanks, everyone.
2: Preston, well done. You're two for two.
1: Oh, man. This is getting...
3: Undefeated, baby. Let's go.
1: Undefeated. All right, brilliant.
2: What's the tactic for tomorrow, do you think? Are you going to go odd numbers, maybe even numbers, maybe one, two, three, four, five?
3: I'm not sure.
1: Been taking note of... if I were you now, I'd listen back to the podcast and I would take note of all the numbers that have been used already this
2: Callum
1: week.
2: Said yesterday...
1: Oh, yeah, it's a random number generator.
6: It's just a random number generator.
2: That's so sad.
1: Oh, so there's nothing you can do but just hope and
2: pray. It
1: could
2: be six again. It's all luck. Preston, we'll catch you again tomorrow morning.
1: Come on, Preston. I'm rooting for you now.
2: Good
1: so
2: luck.
1: Bad.
2: Bye.
1: Talk to you later. Your chance to win Tomorrowland tickets again on the show at the exact same time. For now, though, don't go anywhere. We still have jobs to do, and that is giving away Lewis Capaldi tickets for his gig tonight.
2: Ooh.
1: Hang on for that. But right now, it's Bruno Mars. This is I Just Might on Spin with Emma, Dave, and Fiona.
2: Morning.

0: 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You're listening to Spin.
1: Hey Spin, it's Lewis Capaldi.
2: Hey Spin.
1: Spin has all your tickets. My show.
0: He's back in Marley Park tonight and we've been giving away tickets all morning. Last minute, Lewis, you must answer the phone a very particular way. Come on.
2: Let's do it.
3: Ding, ding.
2: Yay.
0: Hey Owen, well done. You
2: Owen,
0: did it.
2: Congratulations. You are off to Lewis Capaldi in Marley Park.
3: No way, I am buzzing, that is deadly.
0: Yay, you're a big fan then?
3: Yeah, I'm a huge fan. My nephew was there yesterday for his first gig. He's only six.
2: Amazing. What a great first gig.
3: He had a ball, he did.
0: I say just the magic in him, where like, was there photos sent to you from the gig of, you know, the magic in their eyes, and they're like, oh my God.
3: I live up in Ballinteer, so he dropped into me on the way back.
0: Yeah.
3: And I got sweat pumping out of him. But, you know, full of joy.
0: Unbelievable. So do you think you're going to be like, we're going to go again?
2: Are you going to bring him again?
3: No, not for me, partner.
2: Yeah, fair.
0: fair enough. We'll say no more. He'd be totally overstimulated anyway. One and done.
2: That's true.
3: Love to bring him again, I would, but I don't think he'd be able to hack another night.
2: Fair enough,
0: yeah.
2: Listen, that with your partner. Have a fantastic time and the best of luck.
3: Thank you so much.
2: You're so welcome. Good luck.
0: See you later. Bye. Another chance. Actually, no, we've no more chances when Lewis Capaldi tickets. This gig's on tonight. Shin A, we are back in the morning at 7 a.m.
2: If you're going to Lewis Capaldi, enjoy it. Have a great time. See Matt supporting, and we'll catch you back live at 7 a.m. for a debrief.
0: Absolutely. Mwah. Michaela Hayes on the way. Enjoy the sunshine. Bye.
2: Good luck.
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0: 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Keep it locked on Spin to Win. Each afternoon from 3, we've 200 euros so you can try them for yourself. Here's what you need to know.
1: I'm Ella, here's what's happening. Loads of trains on the north side aren't running this morning due to overhead line damage at Raheny. Barry Kenny from Éire na Éireann has this update.
2: The actual fault occurred before 8:30 yesterday evening. We, at that point, had 20,000 people in Malahide at the Teddy Swims concert, and obviously they needed to get home, so we made the decision that we would defer repair works.
1: There's no DART services between Malahide, Howth and Clontarf Road, while there isn't any northern commuter services between Howth Junction and Connolly. Nearly half a million euro in government funding has been announced for a new app to help people cut down on their drinking. With demand for alcohol treatment services on the rise, the app will offer personalised tools, information and support to help users make informed decisions about how much alcohol they want to drink. Former Little Mix star Jessie Nelson says she's outraged following a debate in the UK Parliament about spinal muscular atrophy testing. She's been campaigning for newborn babies to be screened for the rare condition after her twins received a diagnosis.
3: I cannot believe that we are still debating this. We are debating whether future SMA babies deserve to live.
1: People are being advised not to pay full price to see this year's summer blockbusters. Money writer and columnist with the Irish Independent, Saoirse Hanley, says people should be looking into their subscriptions that they already have.
4: If you're with Vodafone, if you're with Three, you can get various deals with them. Some of them are kind of limited into the small pool. If you're an Amazon Prime user, if you're a Video Prime Video member, you can get two tickets for €10 at the Odeon every month.
1: Steak and chips has been named as the most romantic meal. A survey of 2,000 people put pasta in the number two spot, followed by lobster or crab, with a stir-fry in fourth place. And Blackpink's Lisa has revealed she got her stage name from a fortune teller. The K-pop star was born Prampriya, but legally changed her name to LaLisa when she was only 13. Lisa told Vanity Fair she got a call back from South Korean agency YG Entertainment shortly

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3: Today's fixtures, Switzerland face Canada at 8, while Bosnia and Herzegovina take on Qatar at the same time. Then at 11, Morocco face Haiti, while Scotland go up against Brazil. Didier Deschamps will miss France's final group stage game with Norway this Friday to attend his mother's funeral. And Tiger Woods says the revamped PGA Tour is about building the strongest possible competition. The tour confirmed a new two-tier system will come into place from 2028. Download the Go Loud app now, your new home for Off the Ball.
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6: Hey, it's Emer. First up, Joel Corey is in talks to team up with this diva.
7: If you go hard, you gotta get on the floor. If you're a party freak, then step on the floor.
6: We're getting another J-Lo collab, as he previously teamed up with her for a remix of her 2005 track, Get Right. He also spilled saying that he was recently in the studio with Kylie Minogue, so it's looking like big things are coming. Now, this one's a little bit crazy. As a BTS fan who rung Jungkook's doorbell 133 times, has been told that she may face deportation. The woman is said to have first visited the singer's home back in December 2025, where she loitered before throwing items over the wall and pushing letters through gaps in the door, which she claimed she did out of love. And now on to movies, because as we know, anyone working within the Marvel Universe usually has to keep tight-lipped over the scripts. But there was one thing that Tom Holland could not keep from Zendaya. He's revealed that he just had to tell her that Robert Downey Jr. was returning as Doctor Doom straight after he got the phone call. And for more on the hottest trending stories, add Spin to your social feeds.
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10: Where's the warmth? I dressed for summer today because I nearly melted in my jeans yesterday and the sun is like, ha, ha, ha, you're a sucker. Oh, can't. Well, look, hopefully I'll get us through 10 spin hits and it might appear because otherwise I'm going to be cold, okay? We don't want that. Right now it's Blackpink. It's a jump. I'm not there.

Jazzy Calvin Harris. Of course, she's going to be supporting him this weekend when he plays Marley Park and Malahide. And speaking of support artists, this gal was on stage before Lewis Capaldi last night. I think a lot of people just went to see her as well. See, Matt, it's Take a Sexy Picture of Me. It's 10 spin hits in a row.

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2: This just gives me real cool girl energy, you know, like I'm chilling out at a really swanky place. It's Jonas Blue, it's Girl. It's Michaela.

I'm still waiting for her to announce the Man's Best Friend Tour, which allegedly we are getting soon. However, will this be like me harping on about Justin Bieber going on world tour post Coachella? And we're still waiting on that announcement. Spin Summer Cash Machine. Summer Cash Machine. Oh, Friday is the day. You could have 200K. Oh my God, I'm a poet and I don't even know it. We are giving away 200,000 euro this Friday on Spin's Cash Machine, okay? You should know the score at this stage. Barry, he's going to make the call about 3:05 on Friday, okay? You have 5 rings to answer. Hopefully you do. Tell him the exact cash amount of 200,000 euro exactly. Do that and it'll be in your bank account, tax-free, this Friday. 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I know when the weather's nice, there's no better place than Ireland, but it's meant to go to crap over the weekend. So get out while you still can. 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You can enter via the Spin website. 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Probably one of the greatest tracks Sonny Federa has released. 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

Picture this. LA House Party, it is a spin. Your number one hit music station. This lad took over Marley Park last night. He's taking over Marley Park again tonight. And then I'd say he's going to be taking over town afterwards. It's Lewis Capaldi on Spin.

0: KSI. Tom Grennan, it is Spin, Summer's number one hit music station. And I am Spin's official ticket fairy, okay? I know Fully Charged have been trying to steal that title, but I will get it back. How do you fancy heading to Kingfisher? They have announced three massive outdoor gigs for next year. We're talking the 11th of June in Belfast, 19th of June in Dublin, and the 10th of July in Limerick, okay? If you want to go, when you hear Kingfisher, WhatsApp 087 711 1038, and you'll bag those tickets before they even go on sale. And let's kick off the iconic 10 spin hits. Morgan Seatree, Beach is jumping.
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4: I'm Katie, here's what's happening. Stick with the sun cream and the sunglasses as it's set to get even hotter today. A high temperature warning remains in place for the entire country until Friday. Maynooth University climatologist John Sweeney says extreme heat waves can be dangerous.
5: What was normally experienced as a short-term burst of heat is now really becoming something which is dangerous in many respects. And we have to remember as well that heat is the biggest killer of people in Europe from anything related to climate extremes.
4: It comes as a rare Met Office red warning for extreme heat has taken effect in parts of England and Wales for just the second time on record. Temperatures could reach close to 40 degrees Celsius there. Hundreds of schools are closed and trains are cancelled. Meanwhile, trains here on the north side aren't running due to overhead line damage at Raheny. Inrad Éireann says there will be no Dart services between Malahide, Howth and Clontarf Road, while there will be no northern commuter services between Howth Junction and Connolly. Spokesperson Barry Kenny has this update.
6: The actual fault occurred before 8:30 yesterday evening. We, at that point, had 20,000 people in Malahide at the Teddy Swims concert, and obviously they needed to get home, so we made the decision that we would defer repair works.
4: Former Little Mix star Jessie Nelson says she's outraged following a debate in the UK Parliament about spinal muscular atrophy testing. She's been campaigning for newborn babies to be screened after her twins were diagnosed with the rare condition.
7: I cannot believe that we are still debating this. We are debating whether future SMA babies deserve to live or die.
4: And Netflix has announced an immersive horror video game which they say feels a lot like playing a show or a movie. Unhinged will star Chloe Kravitz and Sadie Sink and launches on the 30th of June. Subscribers will use a phone app to navigate their way through the game.
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4: World Cup continues and it's all to play for in Group B as the final round of the group stage fixtures kicks off today. Switzerland and Canada get tonight's action underway from 8 p.m. with both teams on 4 points. At the same time, a win for Bosnia or Qatar could be enough to nick a top 2 spot and advance to the knockout stages. The spots in Group C will be decided after that as Morocco face a winless Haiti from 11 p.m. Scotland face a tougher test as they meet Brazil, knowing they must avoid defeat to ensure their spot in the round of 32. However, they could still advance with a loss if the results in the other groups go their way throughout the week. Download the GoLight app now, your new home for Off the Ball.
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9: Hey, it's Emer. First up, Joel Corey is in talks to team up with this diva.
10: If you go hard, you gotta get on the floor. If you're a party freak, then step on the floor.
9: We're getting another J-Lo collab as he previously teamed up with her for a remix of her 2005 track Get Right. He also spilled saying that he was recently in the studio with Kylie Minogue, so it's looking like big things are coming. Now this one's a little bit crazy. As a BTS fan who rung Jungkook's doorbell 133 times has been told that she may face deportation. The woman is said to have first visited the singer's home back in December 2025, where she loitered before throwing items over the wall and pushing letters through gaps in the door, which she claimed she did out of love. And now on to movies, because as we know, anyone working within the Marvel Universe usually has to keep tight-lipped over the scripts. But there was one thing that Tom Holland could not keep from Zendaya. He's revealed that he just had to tell her that Robert Downey Jr. was returning as Doctor Doom straight after he got the phone call. And for more on the hottest trending stories, add Spin to your social feeds.
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It's the home of Fully Charged with Emma, Dave and Fiona, and Dave is back from his holidays, which means he had a 2 week break of the girly quiz, but tomorrow he's going to be sweating. I can't wait. They're back from 7 a.m.

mentally scarred by Olivia Rodrigo saying that she knows when people wear nappies to a gig to stay front row because she can smell it. Did we need to know that? No, it's spin.

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2: Turning on the TV, a man dressed in black says the tensions and waters are rising. Happiness is treason, fiction is fact, and the storm's always on the horizon.

0: man is so funny on TikTok. Like, honestly, his TikTok is amazing. He did start his career in the Hype House, which makes a lot of sense. However, give us something happy, Alex, will you? We really want it. Tenspin Hits may be wrapped up, but fear not, more music on the way. I don't know why she's not a main pop girly at the moment. Hopefully she'll drop a new track soon, and will be. Tim McRae, Greedy's on the way. Talk to me. And I'm going to call her the Polka Dot Princess because it is her uniform for Ireland, evidently. Olivia Dean, Man I Need, plays next on Spin, summer's number one hit music station.
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1: Summer Cash Machine. How do you fancy 200,000 euro? I know you've heard us talk all about it, but you want to see it in your bank account. Well, look, you haven't got that long to wait. We're already halfway there, okay? Barry Dunn is going to make that Spin Cash Machine call on Friday just after 3. You'll have 5 rings to answer. 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Tell him 200,000 euro. 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Now, if you haven't entered yet, don't worry. Maybe you like to live life on the edge. You've got until exactly 3 o'clock on Friday to enter. 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You are playing across the Go Loud network of stations, full T's and C's. They're over on the Spin website. And taking over Marley Park and Malahide this weekend. She is supporting. He is the main act. They're definitely going to jump on stage together. Calvin Harris, Jazzy, Satisfy is on the way. Oh, could that be Kingfisher, who you will be listening out for in order to bag tickets for their massive outdoor gigs next summer before they even go on sale? Possibly. I'll never get sick of the song, Right Where's My Husband? Kicks off 10 Spin Hits next.
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19: I'm Katie. Here's what's happening. A debate over the upcoming ban on flavoured vapes is taking place in the Dáil tonight. The law restricts flavours to tobacco only. However, concerns are now being raised that this could mean people turning to sourcing flavours through illegal markets. Ken Heffernan is from Respect Vapours and says there's a similar ban in the Netherlands.
20: 87% of the vapes, pouches and everything else that has been sold in the Netherlands is from the illicit market. And unfortunately, I think that's what's going to happen here.
19: Meanwhile, the number of young people smoking daily is at the lowest it has been in a decade. That's according to new CSO data. It found last year 9% of people 20 to 24 years old reported being daily smokers. This is the lowest percentage reported for this age group in 10 years. It's heating up in the Love Island villa and many fans aren't impressed by some of the antics. 185 complaints were submitted to Britain's media regulator Ofcom about the dating series last week. Last Thursday's episode in particular saw the highest number. That's the night Simba argued with Angelista and Mika after returning from the sleepover in the second villa. Speaking of heating up, temperatures are set to soar to the high 20s in parts again today. A high temperature warning remains in place for the entire country until Friday. Maynooth University climatologist John Sweeney explains how heat waves can be dangerous.
21: What was normally experienced as a short-term burst of heat is now really becoming something which is dangerous in many respects. And we have to remember as well that heat is the biggest killer of people in Europe from anything related to climate extremes.
19: In the UK, a rare Met Office red warning for extreme heat has taken effect in parts of England and Wales for just the second time on record. Temperatures could reach close to 40 degrees Celsius. Hundreds of schools are closed and trains are cancelled. And Codeline have announced a final farewell gig for December. The band says it didn't feel right to walk away without hosting one last show in Ireland. That concert takes place in the Three Arena with pre-sale opening next Wednesday.
22: Quite the unconventional grill setup you got there, Barry. 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
19: World Cup continues and it's all to play for in Group B as the final round of the group stage fixtures kicks off today. Switzerland and Canada get tonight's action underway from 8 p.m. with both teams on 4 points. At the same time, a win for Bosnia or Qatar could be enough to nick a top two spot and advance to the knockout stages. The spots in Group C will be decided after that, as Morocco face a winless Haiti from 11 p.m. Scotland face a tougher test as they meet Brazil, knowing they must avoid defeat to ensure their spot in the round of 32. However, they could still advance with a loss if results in the other groups go their way throughout the week. Download the Goalout app now, your new home for Off the Ball.
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1: Hey, it's Emer. First up, Madonna has opened up about her biopic being axed. She gave a little bit of background on how she worked with Universal and wrote a script for 2 years. But there was just one thing that she couldn't let slide. She spilled, saying, "I had a bit of a falling out with Universal regarding the budget. I've had an extraordinary life. I've had a huge life, so I need a big budget. You know what I mean?" Now on to TV, as Channel 4 have released the first look photos of Nicola Coughlan in the new two-part drama, I Am Helen. The series will explore the experience of womanhood within a world shaped by masculine power, aggression, and control. There's no set date for release just yet, but we know that it's coming later this year, and if you fancy checking out the photos, head over to our website. And now on to the update that we've all been waiting for. Kiki Palmer has finally opened up about the rumored romance with Sean Evans while talking to Jay Shetty.
2: You know, we hanging out. Okay. You know what I mean? Like, we start off at college. You never know what can arise from there. You know, so we just take it day by day.
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19: Highs of 24 degrees today.

it. You want to go to Kingfisher? Their massive outdoor gigs that they announced for next summer, okay? So, I have tickets. I have two choices for you. You can head along and see them in June, the 19th of June in Marley Park, or in July. It's the 10th of July in Thomond Park, okay? You got to listen out for Kingfisher. When you hear them, WhatsApp 087-711-1038. Those tickets could be yours before they even go on sale, because they're not going on sale till Friday. Let's kick off Dance Fun Hits with Ray.

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Calvin Harris, Jazzy Satisfy in the middle of 10 spin hits in a row. And you are running out of time to win €2,000 on Spins Fully Charged with Emma, Dave and Fiona. For all of June, they are allowing you to play the Tricky 10 twice a day, 8 a.m. and 9 a.m. If you get all 10 questions correct, you bag €2,000. Now, they're getting rid of the €2,000 when July comes along. So what are you waiting for? They're back tomorrow morning from 7 a.m. here on Spins.

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2: Oh, this is Sunny Day Vibes, and Jessica Brett's vocals are unbelievable. Jessica Brett teaming up with our very own Magical Foil. It's When You're High on Spin.

0: God, the Dead Dance, it is wrapping up 10 Spin Hits in a row. And look, I'm Spin's official Tuca Fairy. Many others try to claim that title, but none will outdo me. I want to send you to Kingfisher. They have announced their biggest gigs yet. They're going to be playing Marley Park on the 19th of June next year and Thomond Park in Limerick on the 10th of July. Tickets go on sale this Friday. I don't want you stressing. You're too pretty to be stressed on Ticketmaster. So when I play Kingfisher, you got a WhatsApp 087 711 1038, all right? Summer cash machine. Now, you know the score. You know what's going on. If you don't, where have you been? I will only accept you've just moved to Ireland, because every Friday, near enough, we make that Spin Cash Machine call, okay? And this Friday is no different. It happens around about 3:05. Barry only gives you 5 rings. He's impatient. Answer within the 5. He'll ask you for the exact cash amount. Tell him €200,000 exactly. If you can do those things, which I think are pretty easy, like, you will get €200,000 tax-free into your bank account this Friday. It's a six-figure sum. It's life-changing. Now, if you don't, someone else will win. We're guaranteeing it will be paid out. If you haven't entered yet, good news, you've got till 3 on Friday. Maybe you're waiting till payday. Can't afford that text? Well, look, you've got till 3 on Friday. You can enter via the Spin website. 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

0: You have been listening out for the Kingfisher Acute Attacks. They have announced their biggest Irish gigs to date. Dublin, Marley Park on the 19th of June. Also, Thomond Park in Limerick on the 10th of July. So, Calvin, have you seen Kingfisher live before?
1: I have indeed.
0: So it's safe to say you want to see them again with their biggest Irish gig, yeah?
1: Cannot wait.
0: Okay, well look, those tickets are yours, all right?
1: Thank you so much.
0: No.
1: Appreciate it so much, thank you.
0: No worries. If you didn't win, I've got more to give away tomorrow, don't worry. Cannot wait for all of the rom-coms and like book series to have this song in it. Ariana Grande, Hate That I Made You Love Me is on the way. And we're going to kick off the world-renowned 10 spin hits with a world-renowned star. Harry Styles, Aperture, plays next.
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0: sensation that's made for sharing. Crispy potato snacks that transform your hosting game. They're fluffy like a chip and crispy like a crisp, packed with Moorish flavor. 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Each afternoon from 3, we've 200 euros so you can try them for yourself. 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
1: I'm Katie, here's what's happening. Passengers at Connolly Station are looking for alternative routes as major service disruption continues. There's currently no Dart service between Malahide, Howth and Clontarf Road, while there's no northern commuter services between Howth Junction and Connolly. These people say it has affected their plans.
2: We're coming from Mayo, we're trying to get from Mayo to Belfast to go to Zach Bryan, but it's affecting us because we have to get from trying to get a bus now to Drogheda and then Drogheda to Belfast.
3: I can't get home.
1: Barry Kenny from Irish Rail says services should be back up and running by this afternoon.
4: Just an update in the last few minutes from site is that the lunchtime target is still one that we expect to achieve. You know, always, because trains haven't been moving, it'll take a little bit of time to ramp up the services.
1: A debate over the upcoming ban on flavoured vapes is taking place in the Dáil tonight. The law restricts flavours to tobacco only. However, concerns are being raised that this could mean people turning to sourcing flavours elsewhere through illegal markets. Ken Heffernan from Respect Vapors says there's a similar ban in the Netherlands.
5: 87% of the vapes, pouches and everything else that has been sold in the Netherlands is from the illicit market. And unfortunately, I think that's what's going to happen here.
1: Meanwhile, the number of young people smoking daily is at the lowest it has been in a decade. That's according to new CSO data, which found last year 9% of those aged 20 to 24 years reported being daily smokers. This is the lowest percentage reported for this age group in the period examined, which was from 2015 to 2025. It's heating up in the Love Island Villa now, and many fans aren't impressed by some of their antics. 185 complaints were submitted to Britain's media regulator Ofcom about the dating series just last week. Last Thursday's episode saw the highest number. That's the night Simba argued with Angelista and Mika after returning from the sleepover in the second villa.
6: I'm so fancy. Are you ready?
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1: The places in the World Cup's last 32 will start to be confirmed in the coming days, with the final round of the games kicking off this evening. Group B will be decided first, with current top two Switzerland and Canada squaring off. A loss for either team could move them down to third if Bosnia or Qatar can secure a win. They're also taking each other on tonight. Those games kick off at 8pm. Then from 11pm, Scotland can advance to the knockout stages for the first time if they avoid defeat to Brazil. Overnight, it's Group A's turn. Czechia must beat the already qualified Mexico to ensure their spot, while South Africa could also advance if they can get a win against South Korea. Download the Go Light app now, your new home for Off the Ball.
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11: Hey, it's Emer. First up, Madonna has opened up about her biopic being axed. She gave a little bit of background on how she worked with Universal and wrote a script for 2 years. But there was just one thing that she couldn't let slide. She spilled, saying, "I had a bit of a falling out with Universal regarding the budget. I've had an extraordinary life. I've had a huge life, so I need a big budget. You know what I mean?" Now on to TV, as Channel 4 have released the first look photos of Nicola Coughlan in the new two-part drama, I Am Helen. The series will explore the experience of womanhood within a world shaped by masculine power, aggression, and control. There's no set date for release just yet, but we know that it's coming later this year, and if you fancy checking out the photos, head over to our website. And now on to the update that we've all been waiting for. Kiki Palmer has finally opened up about the rumoured romance with Sean Evans while talking to Jay Shetty.
12: We know we're hanging out. Okay. You know what I mean? Like, we start off at college. You never know what can arise from there, you know? So we're just taking it day by day.
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15: Quite humid and cloudy today.

Look, the sun may not be, you know, bursting in the skies, but at least it's still warm and it's not raining, okay? And we've got the iconic 10 spin hits in a row. You are locked into Spin with Michaela, and let's kick it off with a man who is just owning Wembley at the moment. And it looks incredible. It's Harry Styles, Aperture. Take

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0: Sienna Spiro. It is a 10 spin hits in a row, and I am unaware why this is like kind of going under the radar. But Spin's Fully Charged with Emma, Dave and Fiona, they're sending you to Tomorrowland. Tickets, flights, accommodation, all sorted. Yeah, you heard me right. Listen in when they're back tomorrow from 7 a.m. Here, Spin.
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0: drop down.
1: Olivia Dean, it's 10 spin hits in a row, and be careful chatting to her. You might end up in one of her songs.
2: I'm a very lyric-based songwriter. I love looking at songs as if they're just like pieces of poetry. Lots of times, someone will be saying something interesting in a conversation. I'll be like, wow, that's cool, that's catchy. Let me write that down.

0: Khaki Kid, it's rude, it is spin. Wrapping up 10 spin hits in a row. And Khaki Kid normally performs at Electric Picnic. We don't have an announcement this year yet that he is, but I'd say with certainty he will be there. Also, have you seen our spin social? People have figured out who the final headliner is due to a blunder with merch. I'm not going to tell you. You can take a guess. Check out our spin social if you want to know. Oh, it's a big problem. And let's get back to the hits, shall we? Because there's nothing better than sunshine and absolute bangers. Pause, Dirty Cash is on the way on spin.
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1: Ooh, yeah. You know,

0: Oh, you are going to have so many random people message you, like from a previous life, being like, hey, how are you? Haven't caught up in ages, when they hear you winning Spin's Cash Machine call on Friday. Personally, if that was me, I would ignore their messages. You know they're only going to want you to bring them out, all right? Now look, Barry's going to make the call on Friday just after three. You know the score, you'll have 5 rings to answer. Hopefully you do, because it is a lot of money. Have the chat to Barry, he'll ask you for the exact cash amount. Tell him 200,000 euro exactly. Do that, and it's yours. That simple. Fail to do that and well, someone else is going to be getting their messages because you'll hear them winning on the radio. Now, if you haven't entered yet, don't worry. You still have time on your side. You've got till exactly 3 o'clock on Friday to do so. You can enter via the Spin website. 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You are playing across the Galway network of stations. Full T's and C's. They're on the Spin website. And on the way, Jenny from Blackpink teaming up with Tame Impala for the remix of this. Dracula's coming up. And if you don't agree that this is the best song on the Spin playlist at the moment, you need to listen to it louder. Becky Hill, More, More, More is coming up. 10 Spin Hits.
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26: I'm Katie, here's what's happening. Passengers at Connolly Station are looking for alternative routes as major service disruption continues. There's currently no Dart service between Malahide, Howth and Clontarf Road, while there's no Northern commuter services between Howth Junction and Connolly. These people say it has affected their plans.
27: We're coming from Mayo, we're trying to get from Mayo to Belfast to go to Zach Bryan, but it's affecting us because we have to get from try to get a bus now to Drogheda and then Drogheda to Belfast.
28: I can't get home.
26: Barry Kenny from Irish Rail says services should be back up and running by this afternoon.
29: Just an update in the last few minutes from site is that the lunchtime target is still one that we expect to achieve. You know, always, because trains haven't been moving, it'll take a little bit of time to ramp up the services.
26: A debate over the upcoming ban on flavoured vapes is taking place in the Dáil tonight. The law restricts flavours to tobacco only. However, concerns are being raised that this could mean people turning to sourcing flavours elsewhere through illegal markets. Ken Heffernan from Respect Vapors says there's a similar ban in the Netherlands.
30: 87% of the vapes, pouches and everything else that has been sold in the Netherlands is from the illicit market. And unfortunately, I think that's what's going to happen here.
26: Meanwhile, the number of young people smoking daily is at the lowest it has been in a decade. That's according to new CSO data, which found last year 9% of those aged 20 to 24 years reported being daily smokers. This is the lowest percentage reported for this age group in the period examined, which was from 2015 to 2025. It's heating up in the Love Island Villa now, and many fans aren't impressed by some of their antics. 185 complaints were submitted to Britain's media regulator Ofcom about the dating series just last week. Last Thursday's episode saw the highest number. That's the night Simba argued with Angelista and Mika after returning from the sleepover in the second villa.
31: This is an empty glass. And this is a Bulmers. Ice cold, crisp, sounds delicious. 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
26: The places in the World Cup's last 32 will start to be confirmed in the coming days, with the final round of the games kicking off this evening. Group B will be decided first, with current top two Switzerland and Canada squaring off. A loss for either team could move them down to third if Bosnia or Qatar can secure a win. They're also taking each other on tonight. Those games kick off at 8 p.m. Then from 11 p.m, Scotland can advance to the knockout stages for the first time if they avoid defeat to Brazil. Overnight, it's Group A's turn. Czechia must beat the already qualified Mexico to ensure their spot, while South Africa could also advance if they can get a win against South Korea. Download the GoLight app now, your new home for Off the Ball.
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2: Hey, it's Emer. First up, this fella is gonna be headlining Electric Picnic.
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2: Lewis Capaldi took over Marty Park last night, and fans noticed printed on the back of his merch was a sneaky EP date. Now this one is wild, as Harry Styles let something slip at his concert and it didn't go unnoticed.
4: Favourite part of a roast dinner? Yorkshire pudding.
2: The frozen food company Aunt Bessie's have jumped on this and have offered him a lifetime supply of Yorkshire puddings. Now on to the drama, as Madonna and Charlie XCX haven't been seen eye to eye after Charlie said that the dance floor is dead, but it looks like the scrap may have sparked a friendship. The pair were spotted sitting beside each other at the Saint Laurent fashion show, and the night didn't stop there because they hit the clubs and were dancing in a DJ booth. And for more on the hottest trending stories, add Spin to your social feeds.
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8: I think Mother Nature got sick of my consistent moaning because I'm in clothes that are very un-Michaela today. 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Let's kick off the iconic 10 Spin Hits with Tame Impala, Jenny. 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

It's Della Lefty. It is a 10 spin hits in a row, and I am counting down the hours until Love Island tonight. We have the Heart Rate Challenge. The men, baby oil, yes, please. I know I'm objectifying men, but I don't mind.

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1: She's an honorary Irish woman because she is going out with Paul Mescal. So we like to embrace her, and she's back with brand new music. It's Gracie Abrams. It's called Hit the Wall. It's 10 Spin Hits in a row.

0: Our Lars and Pink Panthers wrapping up 10 spin hits in a row, and I want more tracks from those two gals together because Pink Panthers adores working with her.
1: She's just so easy to work with. Sometimes it can be a little tricky, you know, scheduling or people are like, but no, she's so easy to work with. She's a star. Oh, she's so nice and chill. She's just like, yeah, let's go with it. Go with it. Because she's so perfect.
2: 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Summer
0: Cash Machine. Six figures going into your bank account before July. Excellent. Could be you this Friday. Barry Dunn is going to make that spin cash machine call, all right? You have to know the score at this stage. You will have 5 rings to answer his call. Happens around 3:05 on Friday, by the way. It is from a private number. Answer within the 5. Tell him the exact cash amount of 200, 1,000 euro exactly. And it's yours. It's that simple. Fail to do so and it is somebody else's, all right? Now, if you haven't entered yet, time is still on your side. You've got till 3 o'clock on Friday to do so. Look, if you don't know how to enter, there are two ways. You can enter via the Spin website. 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And let's keep those sunshine hits going. Milky, just the way you are, is coming up. And the gal who has teased us with an Irish date, but no actual announcement. 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

0: song to wrap up on, to head out to the sunshine. It's Milky, Just the Way You Are. It is Finn, summer's number one hit music station. And look, do not fear. We have Finn's 93-some on the way. And oh my God, first of all, the 93-some is iconic in itself. Second of all, it's kicking off with Akon, Belly Dancer. Come on. I'll catch you tomorrow from 10. Bye.
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21: Here's what you need to know.
23: Katie, here's what's happening. Ireland is at a critical moment when it comes to AI. That's according to the Higher Education Minister, James Lawless. He's meeting with a number of tech company representatives at the Vodafone headquarters today.
24: Irish workers are saying, yeah, we actually find up to an hour a day is being saved using it, and we're using that to take on extra projects, extra work, improve the quality of the other work, or to retrain, to learn new skills, or shock her, actually have some quality free time. Go ahead and smell the fresh air, smell the coffee.
23: Elsewhere, there's a call for the government to focus on enforcing age restrictions on vapes rather than banning fruity flavours to prevent youth vaping. That's the call from Respect Vapers. Ken Heffernan says banning certain flavours will push ex-smokers who use them to return to cigarettes.
25: And as regards of it, you know, enticing the youth to vape and all the rest of it, if that was true, then how come the statistics for vaping and smoking in Ireland for the youth have actually come down? And these are official figures.
23: In Rod Aaron says Northside Dart, Northern Commuter and Enterprise Services are now resuming. Delays will continue with services returning to normal throughout the afternoon. The incident is expected to have affected up to 20,000 people. And
26: if you are going out and about, even early in the morning or in the afternoon, evening time, other ways to protect yourself from the sun would be wearing long-sleeved or long-trousered clothes to cover your skin, making sure you're wearing SPF factor 30 and above for adults, 50 and above for children.
23: That's the doctor's orders as this heat wave continues. Record high temperatures are forecast in Western Europe today, with warnings for extreme heat in place in parts of France, Spain, Germany, England and Wales. Here at home, a yellow warning for high temperatures is in place until Friday, with highs of 28 to 30 degrees expected today and tomorrow. These people were out for a swim and aren't finding the heat too much to deal with yet.
27: Oh, it's never too warm. There's no such thing as too warm, yeah. Hard to bear, that's what I say. Just enjoying a swim here down the Guillemines, eh? So it's fantastic, yeah. And a barbecue maybe and as little as possible, I suppose, yeah.
28: It's not too warm, but it's like, we'll make the most of it.
29: The leaky bathroom tap? Ah, tomorrow. The squeaky kitchen door? Tomorrow. Starting early morning yoga? 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
23: Kicking off in GA, the LGFA have confirmed the details for the quarterfinals of the All-Ireland Senior Football Championship. All-Ireland champions Dublin will face Cork at Parnell Park on Saturday, the 4th of July at 7:30. First up that day, Armagh and Kildare meet at the Athletic Grounds from 1:45. The Kerry and Meath game will start at 5:15 at Austin Stack Park in Tralee. And the last of the quarterfinals is an all-Connacht clash between Galway and Mayo on Sunday the 5th in Tuam at 5:45. Meanwhile, the places in the World Cup's last 32 will start to be confirmed in the coming days, with the final round of games kicking off this evening. Group B will be decided first, with current top two Switzerland and Canada squaring off. Download the Go Loud app now, your new home for Off the Ball.
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30: Hey, it's Emer. First up, this fella is gonna be headlining Electric Picnic.
31: I swear to God I'll survive. If it kills me too.
30: Lewis Capaldi took over Marty Park last night, and fans noticed printed on the back of his merch was a sneaky EP date. Now this one is wild, as Harry Styles let something slip at his concert and it didn't go unnoticed.
0: Favourite part of a roast dinner? Yorkshire pudding.
30: The frozen food company Aunt Bessie's have jumped on this and have offered him a lifetime supply of Yorkshire puddings. Now on to the drama, as Madonna and Charlie XCX haven't been seen eye to eye after Charlie said that the dance floor is dead, but it looks like the scrap may have sparked a friendship. The pair were spotted sitting beside each other at the Saint Laurent fashion show, and the night didn't stop there because they hit the clubs and were dancing in a DJ booth. And for more on the hottest trending stories, add Spin to your social. 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
23: It's 20 degrees right now.

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3: 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What's going on? Steve K checking in on this glorious afternoon across Dublin. This kind of feels like just the right song to play today. The summer of 2005 on the Naughty Threesome right now from Akon. Here's Belly Dancer. Naughty Threesome.

0: All right, class, tell me about your weekend. Leo?
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3: Oh, yes. 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McFly from the UK, the year 2004. And obviously, now tomorrow morning, Naughty Threesome once again on Fully Charged just after 9 o'clock. I'll do it again at this time. And we love to remind you of our Naughty Stream playing songs just like that 24/7 on the Go Loud app.
4: 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And this could stay love.
3: Lewis Capaldi, brilliant singer, entertainer, and comedian. Back at Marley Park tonight. Gonna play this song on the way. Stay Love as I kick off 10 spin hits in a row. Teddy Swims in there as well. And Haven alongside Caitlin Aragon. I Run next.
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8: 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You just can't beat it.

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Did you see him last night in Malahide? Teddy Swims, Mr. Know-It-All. So many gigs at the moment. I mean, we've got this lady supporting Lewis Capaldi at Marley Park tonight. It's CMAT. Here's Euro Country on Spin.

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A music executive, you know, came up with the term K-pop in the mid-90s. And look at us all these years later playing songs like that from Huntrex. That is Golden. 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

0: 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Here is something new. 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
2: 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Nobody wants to see it. Put your top back on. Come on. Jonas Blue. This is hot and new on Spin.

0: Oh yeah. Smother Me with Ice Cream. Jonas Blue, that is Girl on Spin. Spin Summer Cash Machine. Summer Cash Machine. Alright, hang on. Are we doing it now? No? Not now. Okay, right. When? Friday after 3 o'clock. 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We're going to make that call. Good luck. I love it. I love it. I love it. Bella Kay next.
1: My opinion is I would sell my feet pic.
2: 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Come on, take a
1: 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I supposedly have a very unique toe. My first toe on both my feet is shorter than my second toe. So my second toe is very long. Anyways, I had a photograph up of my feet on my Instagram. I got a text from a randomer saying you actually have a really unique foot shaping. You know, you get big money for those feet pics. So, if you know where to start selling feet pics, let me know. 087-711-1038. Take a sexy
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1: 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Got it lined up and ready to play. 10 spin hits in a row. I'll kick off with this guy, Femi Noble, Kingfisher in there as well, and Zara Larsson, all to come.
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4: Northside Dart, Northern Commuter and Enterprise trains have resumed following disruption this morning. Meanwhile, on the M50 northbound, it's slow between Junction 12 Firehouse and Junction 9 Red Cow. There's busy traffic on the M50 southbound between the M1 interchange and Junction 5 Finglas, and the N7 inbound has a delay between Junction 2 Kingswood and the M50.
2: Here's what you need to know.
4: Katie, here's what's happening. The number of young people smoking daily has dropped massively. 9% of people aged 20 to 24 reported being daily smokers last year. That's the lowest in 10 years, according to the CSO. Meanwhile, a debate over laws banning the sale of flavoured vapes is taking place today. It's to try to stop young people from vaping with less enticing flavour options. However, Ken Heffernan from Respect Vapors thinks it could turn people to illegal markets to get the flavours they want.
5: Well, in a recent Red Sea poll that was done for Respect Vapors, it said that over nearly 60,000 people are going to return to smoking. But the worst part of all of that is the illicit market is going to explode.
4: Elsewhere, alcohol treatment cases have risen by almost 20% in the last 3 years. Alcohol Action Ireland say 43,000 young people are dependent on alcohol in Ireland. Dr. Sheila Gilheeny says there's a strong demand for more treatment services.
6: When you take into account that, you know, 15% of the population in Ireland has an alcohol use disorder. That's nearly 600,000 people, 90,000 of those at a severe level.
4: The lack of public EV chargers is one of the major factors driving people away from switching to electric vehicles. That's according to the Social Democrats politician Jennifer Whitmore, who wants the government to boost charging points across the country.
7: The biggest barrier to people purchasing an EV, if, you know, aside from the financial aspect of it, but is actually range anxiety. And the infrastructure capacity.
4: And keep curtains and windows closed to block out the heat from the sun. That's the advice from the HSE's Dr. Katrina Kelly as the heatwave continues.
8: During the day, we tell people to close the windows when it's warmer outside than inside, and close your blinds and curtains, particularly on windows facing direct sun. Then in the evening time, when the temperature starts to cool down, you can open the curtains, open the blinds, open the windows.
4: A status yellow heat alert remains here at home until Friday morning, while in the UK, hundreds of schools are to close, with temperatures rising above 35 degrees this afternoon in parts of England.
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4: Picking off in GA, the LGFA have confirmed the details for the quarterfinals of the All-Ireland Senior Football Championship. All-Ireland champions Dublin will face Cork at Parnell Park on Saturday, the 4th of July at 7:30. First up that day, Armagh and Kildare meet at the Athletic Grounds from 1:45. The Kerry and Meath game will start at 5:15 at Austin Stack Park in Tralee. And the last of the quarterfinals is an all-Connacht clash between Galway and Mayo on Sunday the 5th in Tuam at 5:45. Meanwhile, the places in the World Cup's last 32 will start to be confirmed in the coming days, with the final round of games kicking off this evening. Group B will be decided first, with current top two Switzerland and Canada squaring off. Download the Go Light app now, your new home for Off the Ball.
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10: Hey, it's Emer. First up, showbiz Shannon caught up with Irish actor Clinton Hillary, who plays Adam in The House of Dragon, and he spilled all about his rise to fame.
11: I'm like a kid from a small village called Laytown in County Meath, and all of a sudden I'm thrusted into this amazing world and I get to fly all over the world.
10: Clinton's character is chosen by a dragon called Sea Smoke in the last series, and he revealed if he could talk, what accent would he have?
11: he would have a Kiwi accent. Don't ask me why. He feels Kiwi to me, and I just think he would.
10: House of the Dragon Season 3 is dropping a new episode every Sunday on HBO Max. And now on to music, as Taylor Swift joined Lainey Wilson on stage for a surprise performance at Travis Kelce's Tide End University Summit. Olivia Rodrigo announced during the week that she was hosting an all-female festival called Daisy Chain Fields with an unbelievable lineup. While Olivia was chatting to Good Morning America, she let this slip.
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1: All right then, let's turn the heat up. It's Steve K checking in with 10 spin hits in a row. Kingfisher on the way. Amble to come as well. Moral victory. And now, Femi, here's Noble.

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1: I mean, comparing Amble to Kingfisher is like Ronaldo and Messi. It's not really who's better. It's just, who do you prefer? And here they are, Amble on Spin.

Blackpink, Jump. 10 spin hits in a row. It's Steve K here, and I hate to admit it, but I guess I'm not better alone. Stella Lefty will make sense of that here on Spin. On a

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1: 10 Spin Hits in a Row. 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And the World Cup listeners sweepstake continues on Fully Charged. 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

0: 10 spin hits in a row. Sabrina house tour. Hang on, is it true? Are they? They're actually doing this.
1: All right.
0: Fully Charged are giving you a chance to head to Tomorrowland. I mean, this is pretty cool. Very, very big festival in Belgium. They'll tell you more about that tomorrow morning. Somber Potential. I'm going to play this massive hit to come. And Ray. Where's me husband?
2: Dublin Travel.
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4: There's a broken down bus on Nassau Street blocking the right lane to Clare Street Junction. The M50 southbound is busy between Junction 13 Dundrum and a crash in the right lane after Junction 14 Carrick Mines. There's a rubbernecking delay from Junction 16 Cherrywood. The M50 northbound is slow between Junction 12 Firhouse and Junction 9 Red Cow. And Finglas Road northbound is backed up between Talca Valley Road Junction and Clearwater Shopping Centre.
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0: 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I'm going to play this on the way. 10 spin hits in a row to come. Got Becky Hill in there as well. And SZA, Kill Bill.
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0: Okay. 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
26: The Northside Dart, Northern Commuter and Enterprise trains have all resumed following the disruption earlier. Elsewhere, there's a broken down bus on Nassau Street blocking the right lane on Clare Street Junction. The M50 sidebound is busy between Junction 13 Dundrum and a crash in the right lane after Junction 14 Carrick Mines. There's a rubbernecking delay from Junction 16 Cherrywood, and the M50 northbound is slow between Junction 12 Firhouse and Junction 9 Red Cow.
20: Here's what you need to know.
26: I'm Katie, here's what's happening. A debate over laws banning the sale of flavoured vapes is taking place shortly. It's to try to stop young people from vaping with less enticing flavour options. However, Ken Heffernan from Respect Vapers thinks it could turn people to illegal markets to get the flavours they want.
27: Well, in a recent Red Sea poll that was done for Respect Vapers, it said that over nearly 60,000 people are going to return to smoking. But the worst part of all of that is the illicit market is going to explode.
26: Elsewhere, alcohol treatment cases have risen by almost 20% in the last 3 years. Alcohol Action Ireland says 43,000 young people are dependent on alcohol in Ireland. Dr. Sheila Gilheeny says there's a strong demand for more treatment services.
28: When you take into account that, you know, 15% of the population in Ireland has an alcohol use disorder, that's nearly 600,000 people, 90,000 of those at a severe level.
26: Politicians are proposing a major overhaul of Ireland's approach to drug use. A report published today calls for a full health-led approach, including decriminalising the possession of all drugs for personal use. Independent Senator Lynn Ruan says it's not something to be feared.
29: Decriminalising an individual doesn't normalise or endorse that somebody should be using drugs. It's saying that they should not be responded to through a criminal justice system, but through a compassionate system, and that's where you reduce the risk.
26: Keep curtains and windows closed to block out the heat from the sun. That's the advice from the HSE's Dr. Katrina Kelly as the heatwave continues.
30: During the day, we tell people to close the windows when it's warmer outside than inside, and close your blinds and curtains, particularly on windows facing direct sun. Then in the evening time, when the temperature starts to cool down, you can open the curtains, open the blinds, open the windows.
26: A status yellow heat alert remains here at home until Friday morning. While in the UK, hundreds of schools are to close, with temperatures rising to above 35 degrees this afternoon in parts of England. And Phoebe Bridgers has a new album on the way. The singer announced her third solo album last weekend will be released on the 14th of August. It's her first new material in 3 years.
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26: It's the final match day of Group B and C in the World Cup tonight, with matches kicking off at the same time. Current top two, Switzerland and Canada, face each other at 8 p.m. this evening. A loss for either team could move them down to third in Group B. If Bosnia or Qatar, who also kick off at 8, can't secure a win, then from 11 p.m. Scotland can advance to the knockout stages of the World Cup for the first time if they avoid defeat to Brazil. These Scottish fans are feeling confident.
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6: Hey, it's Emer. First up, showbiz Shannon caught up with Irish actor Clinton Hillary, who plays Adam in The House of Dragon, and he spilled all about his rise to fame.
7: I'm like a kid from a small village called Laytown in County Meath, and all of a sudden I'm thrusted into this amazing world and I get to fly all over the world.
6: Clinton's character is chosen by a dragon called Sea Smoke in the last series, and he revealed if he could talk, what accent would he have?
7: He would have a Kiwi accent. Don't ask me why. He feels Kiwi to me, and I just think he would.
6: House of the Dragon Season 3 is dropping a new episode every Sunday on HBO Max. And now on to music, as Taylor Swift joined Lainey Wilson on stage for a surprise performance at Travis Kelce's Tight End University Summit. Olivia Rodrigo announced during the week that she was hosting an all-female festival called Daisy Chain Fields with an unbelievable lineup. While Olivia was chatting to Good Morning America, she let this slip.
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1: 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Steve K checking in after 5 o'clock. Let's ease our way into 10 spin hits in a row with Olivia Dean.

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0: just so good. Sienna Spiro, Material Lover, 10 spin hits in a row. Now, the start of this song sounds like a dysfunctional ice cream van.
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0: 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SZA, Kill Bill on spin.

0: That's the kind of song in years to come. Kids will be like, all right, that's what she was singing about. Kacey Musgraves.
1: Here is something new. We're loving all right, Spin.
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0: Well, this is a banger for sure. Jessica Brett and our very own Marty Guilfoyle. When You're High on Spin.

0: Pretty God Hot, Jessica Brett, Marty Guilfoyle, When You're High on Spin. Now, McCain vibes, fluffy like a chip, crispy like a crisp, and made to share. They're ready in just 10 minutes in the air fryer. Four flavors, salt and vinegar, firecracker chili, cheese and onion, and mango and lime chutney. Mm. You'll find them in the frozen aisle. Now, with McCain vibes, I've got 200 euro in cash for you to win. Well, you can grab your phone right now on WhatsApp. McCain vibes and your name. 087 711 1038. Good luck. Hugh McVicker, Share the House, gonna play this on the way.
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3: 50 northbound is slow between junction 12 Firhouse and a breakdown at junction 6 Blanchardstown. The M50 southbound is busy from the M1 interchange to junction 5 Finglas and between junction 12 Firhouse and junction 14 Carrickmines. Malahide Road northbound is congested after Fingal Cemetery to Malahide Castle, where Katy Perry is playing tonight. And the OR139 eastbound is busy between Croagh-Cairn GAA and the Northern Cross.
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0: Mornings hit different when you're fully charged with Emma, Dave and Fiona.
1: Dave's not been here for the last two girly quizzes, and when he was away, Marty Guilfoyle managed to win it twice.
2: Let's bring him back tomorrow, see if he can get 3 for 3, huh? Anybody? Anybody?
1: No! Dave returns to the helm of the girly quiz tomorrow morning on the show. We're

0: Somebody. 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This is Spin. Hi, Heather.
1: Oh, hi, Steve. How are you?
0: Good. How's your day going?
1: God, I'm just in my way home from work picking up some barbecue bits in Lidl.
0: Of course you are picking up barbecue bits on this glorious evening. So with McCain Vibes, you will find in the frozen aisle, I want to give you 200 euro.
1: Oh, brilliant. That's fantastic. Thank you so much.
0: What a banger. Another and 54 Ultra Talk to You. Gonna play this song on the way as I kick off 10 spin hits in a row.
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25: I'm Katie, here's what's happening. At least 50 people have died in France as a killer heatwave continues in Europe. In the UK, hundreds of schools are to close, with temperatures rising to the 40s, while here at home, a status yellow heat alert remains in place until Friday morning. These people say they feel lucky to have the time off work to be able to enjoy the sunshine.
26: Weather's gorgeous, we're heading to the dock beach and we're on day off. And it's beautiful.
27: Praying it stays and enjoying the sun while we're off, I guess, yeah.
25: The price of petrol and diesel is still causing rise among politicians. Today, Sinn Féin's Pierce Doherty claims the government plans to hike energy prices while the Dáil is off on its summer break.
28: We proposed amendment after amendment after amendment to stop your fuel hikes. And we did that because we understand that this is going to heap further pressure on ordinary families.
25: Tax cuts to petrol and diesel are due to end on the 1st of August, but the Taoiseach has suggested the government may extend them. Elsewhere, politicians are proposing a major overhaul of the country's approach to drug use. A report published today calls for a full health-led approach, including decriminalising the possession of all drugs for personal use and ending short prison sentences for non-violent drug-related offences. Independent Senator Lynn Ruan says it's not something to be feared.
29: Decriminalising an individual doesn't normalise or endorse that somebody should be using drugs. It's saying that they should not be responded to through a criminal justice system, but through a compassionate system, and that's where you reduce the risk.
25: A number of Ryanair staff members are in a state of shock after an arson attack targeting homes owned by the company. Their union, Forsa, has called on the airline to respond in an appropriate manner as both the employer and the landlord. Gardaí are investigating after bins were set on fire at the front doors of the properties in Swords in the early hours of yesterday. And Gladiators is returning for a fourth season with a celebrity special. We're told the upcoming series will also see a new event added alongside its classic challenges. Father-son duo Bradley and Barney Walsh will be back to host.
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25: It's the final match day of Group B and C in the World Cup tonight, with matches kicking off at the same time. Current top two, Switzerland and Canada, face each other at 8 p.m. this evening. A loss for either team could move them down to third in Group B. If Bosnia or Qatar, who also kick off at 8, can secure a win, then from 11 p.m. Scotland can advance to the knockout stages of the World Cup for the first time if they avoid defeat to Brazil. These Scottish fans are feeling confident.
31: The Tartan Army is the most respected and revered
0: football following anywhere in the world. The guys are just fantastic. We're here to have a good time.
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3: Hey, it's Emer. First up, showbiz Shannon caught up with Irish actor Clinton Hillary, who plays Adam in The House of Dragon, and he spilled all about his rise to fame.
4: I'm like a kid from a small village called Laytown in County Meath, and all of a sudden I'm thrusted into this amazing world and I get to fly all over the world.
3: Clinton's character is chosen by a dragon called Sea Smoke in the last series, and he revealed if he could talk, what accent would he have?
4: He would have a Kiwi accent. Don't ask me why. He feels Kiwi to me, and I just think he would.
3: House of the Dragon Season 3 is dropping a new episode every Sunday on HBO Max. And now on to music, as Taylor Swift joined Lainey Wilson on stage for a surprise performance at Travis Kelce's Tide End University Summit. Olivia Rodrigo announced during the week that she was hosting an all-female festival called Daisy Chain Fields with an unbelievable lineup. While Olivia was chatting to Good Morning America, she let this slip.
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25: Lows of 15 degrees tonight.
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7: 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It's Steve Kay here, and let's get the world famous 10 spin hits in a row on the air with this from another and 54 Ultra. 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

You know how it is. After you go to a concert and then the next day you hear the song on the radio, it's got a whole different feel to it. So if you're at Malahide last night watching this guy, this is for you. Teddy Swims, Mr. Know-It-All.

That's pretty good, huh? Femi Noble on your number one hit music station. This is Spin. And tomorrow morning, the guys on Fully Charged, oh, they want to send you to Tomorrowland, a brilliant festival in Belgium. Make sure you're listening in from 7 here on Spin. Hear the

0: 10 Spin Hits in a row, Niall Horan tastes so good. Is it Jamie and Faye after 7 o'clock tonight? Come on.
1: So, it's myself and Emer tonight. Steve.
0: What the hell?
1: I know, Faye Short back tomorrow, but on the show tonight. Steve, we gave away the secret sound yesterday.
0: Oh my word. So it wasn't a needle on a record, no.
1: No.
0: But it was close, you said.
1: It was.
0: And it was?
1: Putting a vinyl record back into its sleeve. And kids out there are probably like, what's a vinyl record? Emer's on the show tonight. Everybody is complaining at the moment about how hot it is outside. So we're asking you the question, what is something the Irish people struggle with on 087 711 1038? All to come after 7, Steve.
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2: 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Comes out July 31st. From it, Ariana Grande hears Hate That I Made You Love Me on Spin.

0: Justin Bieber and Daisy's on Spin. Have a great evening. Enjoy that beautiful warm weather and the sunshine and the barbecues and whatever else you might be up to. Steve K checking out, making way for Jamie and Emer after 7 o'clock. They're going to play this from Zara Larsson. Midnight Sun. They've also got Stella Lefty Boston to play. And that big hit from Slater, Dance. All just ahead.
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11: Well, hello, Faye. You look a little bit different today.
17: I changed my hair.
11: You got a fringe, Faye, didn't you?
17: A bit of a fringe, a bit of a gap in the teeth, you know yourself.
11: Entertainment Emer, a.k.a. Emer Panaho, is in for Faye this evening. You were on with us last week as well, so this is your second time rocking
17: the
11: ship.
17: Let me back again for some reason. I don't know, I must have done... I must have done an amazing job last time.
11: Do you know what? Last week we were obviously joking because Faye was off and we kept saying... We better not give away the secret sound while Faye's not here. And she kept saying, like, you better not give that secret sound away. Last night, when Padraig was on the show, we gave the secret sound away. Pair of AirPod Pros. A month and a half, I think, it took for us to give it away.
17: You know what? I was a little bit fuming whenever I heard that.
11: Why?
17: Because I wanted it to be me.
11: Well, this is what Padraig was saying last night. He was saying, well, Emer's on tomorrow. I don't want her to give it away. Faye's back on Thursday. I want to give it away before then. And then eventually we did, and this is what happens. By the way, if you're listening, you're like, what are you talking about? The secret sound. We were giving a pair of AirPod Pros away on the show. And for months, this had been going on. By the way, this was the secret sound in question, just in case you're wondering. It was a record being slid back into its sleeve.
17: How anybody got that, I have absolutely no clue.
11: Well, this is the thing, because someone came on last week and they were like, is it putting a DVD into a DVD player? And then I said, no, but you're close. Which eventually led on to it being given away. Anyway, nevertheless, the Secret Sound will be back soon. But one thing I want to talk about is the fact that we've had two good days of weather so far.
17: And the Irish people have been moaning.
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2: And it was 40 degrees, and I said to him, well, what would you rather? Would you rather be working out in the lashing rain or 30 degrees in the sun? And he said, give me the rain any day. But I bet you, right, if it was lashing rain outside, he'd say something along the lines of, oh, I love a bit of sun, you know?
3: I get it. But also, just take it off.
2: But this is what we're talking about. Things that Irish people struggle with. The weather, obviously, is one of them. What do you think another one is?
3: Saying the word Chicago.
2: Chicago?
3: Every single time I hear a person say Chicago, they say Chicago.
2: Chicago.
3: We're going to Chicago.
2: I think that's a real like towny Dublin thing, isn't it? Like a north side Dublin thing.
3: It's more culty, I don't know.
2: Chicago. You know what I mean?
3: Yeah, Chicago. Also, the saying three.
2: Three?
3: Three.
2: Do you know, right? Early on when I was trying to get into the radio, I had to go to elocution lessons because I couldn't do the TH thing. So I'd be like, duh. Three, whatever it was. And they were like, look, you gotta, we gotta work on this.
3: Has it worked?
2: I feel like some days when I'm tired, it comes back out, 3:43. Do you know what I mean?
3: Toes and choral.
2: What's another thing that Irish people struggle with?
3: Kind of, you like, we're talking about the weather, right? Whenever there's a little bit of rain out, all the Irish people get their umbrellas out. Not one single person knows how to use them. I'm sorry.
2: What do you mean?
3: You do be walking down the road. Next thing you know, you have an umbrella prong to the eye. Or it's hitting against you. Nobody knows. They're turning around. They're like, where am I going? What's happening? What am I doing? Smack.
2: Is that not a thing which is Irish people struggling with, like, basic manners on the streets in general?
3: Or just hand movements.
2: This is what we're talking about on the show. What is something that Irish people struggle with on 087-711-1038? An umbrella apparently is one. Gracie Abrams, this is Hit the Wall right here on Spin.
3: Okay.

0: Slater Dance on your number one hit music station. It's Spin with Jamie and Faye. Emer and Panaho in for Faye this evening. We're talking about things that Irish people struggle with on 087-711-1038. I was saying to Emer that, like, I think for the last 2 days, even though it's only been 2 days of sunshine, hasn't it been?
1: Yeah, but a couple of weeks ago, we literally had, like, I think 2 weeks of sunshine.
0: We had like a solid 2 weeks and then it just disappeared again, I think.
1: Yeah, and then we suddenly get it back and people are moaning.
0: This is the thing. Irish people just struggle with keeping their mouth shut when it comes to the weather, whether it is good or bad. My TikTok feed has been flooded like for the last 2 days with people just kind of... I think actually Matthew Matthews is one of the people who put up a TikTok last night being like, can't sleep because the weather is good. The thing is though, right, is that it's for 2 days. Enjoy it, like.
1: That's it. Like, you're flying over to Spain for how much and you're getting the weather over here. It's things money saving.
0: That Irish people struggle with an 087-711-1038.
2: As an Irish bloke, I feel like, you know, one thing that a lot of Irish people struggle with is probably like emotions. Like my missus will say to me, like, oh, I love you. And I'll be like, yeah, nice one, bro. You know, that type of way.
0: Your microphone was low there for a moment. Yeah. Emotions is one of them that I feel like Irish people do struggle with.
1: I love the fact that he's like, oh, my missus is sad. Like, I don't struggle with emotions. Like, she just wants him to tell her that he loves her.
0: Things that Irish people struggle with.
3: One thing I feel like Irish people just struggle with is apologising for everything.
0: Mm.
3: Like, you can literally brush some past someone and be like, sorry, sorry. Or look at them in the eye and you're apologising for nothing.
0: I'm a bit like that myself.
1: It's like whenever you're holding the door for someone. Do you get me? Like, you're holding it and then more people come through and more people and more people, but you have to feel polite, like, in order to do it.
0: What, just stand by the door for like 20 minutes straight?
1: Yeah, and you're like, suddenly I'm the doorman.
4: I feel like as an Irish person, you know, I would really struggle to take a compliment.
0: Mm.
4: The first thing you want to do is to be like, oh, no, no, no, not at all. But like, in like countries like America, you can give somebody a compliment and they receive it, no problem. And I don't get that.
0: Well, this is a very Irish thing. I feel like because if you take a compliment, all of a sudden you're up your own arse.
1: There is nothing that makes me more sick to my stomach than having to reply to people whenever you post on Instagram.
0: What do you mean? Like,
1: whenever they're like, oh, gorgeous. And you're like, I can't say thank you again. I have to come up with some other reply.
0: Oh, no, not it's not me. Thank you very much.
1: It's you. Stop it.
0: Things that Irish people struggle with.
5: One thing 100% Irish blokes struggle with is telling their barber that they hate the haircut.
0: Yes.
5: I mean, you could look like a potato. And the minute the fella shows you that haircut, you're like, yeah, bro, that's unreal.
0: This is a universal thing in Ireland.
1: Okay.
0: I feel like, do you ever get this with a hairdresser where, like, they could do the worst thing in the world and you look at them and you're like, that is the best thing ever. Thank you very much.
1: No, because mainly I cut my own hair and I've done a worse job than they could ever do.
0: So it doesn't bother you in the slightest?
1: It doesn't bother me, no. It's fine, but I get it for bloke's sake.
0: This is what we're chatting about on the show. Things that Irish people struggle with on 087-711-1038. I've got about six bad haircuts in the last 2 months. And I've loved every single one in brackets. This is new from Belt is Only. Be All Right. It's Jamie and Emer hanging out with you right here on Spin.

0: Dermot Kennedy, Turnstile on your number one hit music station. It's Spin. You're hanging out with Jamie and Emer this evening. Over the last couple of moments, we had some technical difficulties.
1: A little bit. It's okay,
0: it sounds
1: though.
0: Better
1: we recovered.
0: Now.
1: I'm here. I'm back.
0: We're in a brand new studio, okay? And they said, look, don't break anything. Don't touch anything. In the last week, I broke a headphone socket. No cameras have been broken yet because I did break a camera in the last studio.
1: Why are you framing yourself and all this stuff?
0: Because Faye already put it out there.
1: It was the little mouse.
0: It was the little mouse yeah. that came in. But look, it seems like everything is back working again. And I hate when something like this happens when we're like you're in a new environment because I'm looking around going, I don't know how to fix any of this.
1: How do I drive this plane?
0: How did I even get here?
1: What am I doing?
0: How did I get here? 200,000 euro on the table with Spin Summer Cash Machine that could be going into your back pocket. This coming Friday, all the details on the way in a moment on Spin. Again, see, I forgot to press the next button.
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0: Harry Styles, Dance No More. 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You're hanging out on Spin with Jamie and Emer, and we are bringing this back.
1: You are about to enter the courtroom of Judge Jamie Maguire. People are real. The cases are real. The rulings are final. This is Judge Jamie.
0: I love this. We brought this this to the show last week.
2: Emer brought it to the show last week. Emer, so Jamie is so judgmental, so I had to get his judgment on some things.
0: Slow down. Is Jamie really judgmental?
2: I like to offload it onto you more so. Maybe I'm the judgy person, but I just put the blame on you. But anyway, for this, I'm saying that you're the judgy person.
0: Well, so, if I'm going to be the judgy person, I get the judge's hammer. The court is, how do they say it?
2: In session.
0: It's in session.
2: It is in session. We're kicking it off with men in Birkenstocks, specifically the open-toe ones.
0: Okay, so I have to judge this. I have to judge men wearing Birkenstocks, okay? So a bloke walks into my courtroom. He's wearing Birks. Is that what we're saying?
2: Straight guilty.
0: Hammer on the table. It's 10 years in the gulag.
2: Get out of here.
0: You know what, Ryan? I've started to come around to them.
2: If I ever see your big dogs hanging out of Birkenstocks, I am getting out of here. Absolutely not.
0: They're not that bad.
2: They're hairy.
0: No, I'm talking about the Birkenstocks.
2: Oh, sorry.
0: Anyway, the court is still in session, everybody.
2: Okay, specifically this sound. Now, I know everybody loves getting packages, but whenever this happens...
0: Oh, play this sound. Ooh, styrofoam?
2: Styrofoam. It's something that makes my skin crawl. I feel like physically gagging, and I just want your opinion and your judgment on it.
0: Okay, so what am I judging about the styrofoam?
2: Okay, so you got something really cool that you're waiting for, and then all of a sudden, you take it out of the package, and you can't take it out because you physically can't feel it anymore. Maybe I'm just venting.
0: Yeah, but I can't judge myself for taking something out in a box with styrofoam. I have to judge someone else doing something with that styrofoam. Do you know what I mean?
2: Just the sound.
0: Okay, look, I'll put it to you this way, right? Someone comes into my house with two blocks of styrofoam and starts rubbing them together like this. I find that to be a bit ASMR, so I'm going to let them away with it. Not guilty. Not guilty at all, the slightest.
2: Oh my God, absolutely not. Okay, get ready with me videos.
0: I feel like during COVID, they really popped off because it felt like everybody was so isolated that it was nice to be a part of other people's lives. Now I think they're a bit old-fashioned.
2: Really?
0: Yeah.
2: What if they have a good story time with them?
0: I don't care about your day. Okay, I'm gonna give that probation. I'm not gonna give that a guilty because it's not the worst thing in the world.
2: Probation.
0: Probation, but not guilty.
2: Are they getting bail?
0: Probation with bail of 500 quid. Okay, so you can leave my courtroom now, okay?
2: And I want to wrap it up with this one. So this is apparently the most hated song in the world. It's Friday, Friday,
0: gotta get down on Friday. I feel like the Rebecca Black slander, it's not welcome in my courtroom.
2: What?
0: I love the old Y2K. Rebecca Black, what else is going on Y2K?
2: Carly Rae Jepsen?
0: Yeah, Call Me Maybe, all of those. No. Hammer down, not guilty.
2: I'm surprised by you today.
0: Why?
2: You're not that judgy.
0: Do you know the fun thing is, right, is that you've come in and you said, you're the judgy person, but you should be wearing the wig and playing with the hammer.
2: Of course I should, because I'm the one who's coming up with the things to judge.
0: All right, everybody, court is adjourned.
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0: Lewis Capaldi, Stay Love on Spin with Jamie and Emer. He's probably still knocking around Dublin somewhere, jumping into the world of entertainment.
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0: In the world of entertainment, Emer, what's going on?
6: We're still talking about Harry Styles in Wembley.
0: Well, I think he's still playing in Wembley, isn't he?
6: He still is playing in Wembley. It seems like it's never ending at the moment. And you know what? Maybe I'm just a little bit jealous that I'm not over there.
0: My brother went and actually it looked incredible.
6: It's like Coldplay almost, isn't it? Like he's putting on a show.
0: Is he doing like 15 nights in a row or something crazy like that?
6: Is that considered a residency?
0: I think it is kind of considered to be a Wembley residency, and then he goes off to Madison Square Garden. But what about Harry Styles?
6: Okay, so he was playing last night and people, he was having a rant. He was saying hello to people in the crowd and everything like that.
0: Having a chit chat.
6: A little bit of a chit chat. And then he just decided to drop this massive bomb.
7: Favourite part of a roast dinner? Yorkshire pudding.
0: What? His favourite part of a roast dinner?
6: Out of nowhere. This is the mystery of this man, Yorkshire Pudding. You may be wondering, Emer, where the hell are you going with this one?
0: I actually am wondering where you're going with this one. Where is this going?
6: So, Aunt Bessie's, the frozen food company, they supply you with your croquettes, your Yorkshire Puddings at Christmas.
0: Is it a thing only in Britain? I've never heard of this.
6: Jesus, your mom does the shopping for you,
0: she does. Okay, what about?
6: Right, so they reached out to Harry Styles and they kind of post this big, huge campaign saying that they are going to provide him with a year's supply of Yorkshire puddings.
0: A year's supply?
6: Yeah.
0: I thought it was going to be a lifetime supply.
6: It is a lifetime supply. What am I talking about?
0: How many Yorkshire puddings does a person actually need?
6: You know, whenever they do that stuff and you have like, they say they're going to give you a year's supply.
0: Well,
6: and then they do like the serving amount. So they're like, technically you should only be having 2 weeks, so we're only going to give you.
0: But that's the thing with the T's and C's sometimes, they're like, lifetime supply of anything. There actually is a limit to it, you know
6: terms
0: what I mean?
6: Terms and conditions to it. But also, what does he need in the lifetime supply of Yorkshire pudding for? He has enough money in order to be buying the Yorkshire puddings himself. But it also leads me on to this question. If you could have a lifetime supply of anything in this world, what would it be?
0: Of anything, not just a food item?
6: Anything. No, because you're going to say money. I'd have a lifetime supply of money. No, okay, a food item.
0: Okay,
6: food item.
0: I'm going to go with either croquettes or mac and cheese.
6: That's convenient because I just mentioned croquettes before. Very creative, Jamie.
0: What do you mean you mentioned croquettes?
6: I said Aunt Bessie makes croquettes. Get more creative. Give me more.
0: What would you put in a lifetime supply of then?
6: Well, I've seen a lot of people actually getting like PR promotions for this one, so I just want to put it out there. Coca noodles. I live off Coca noodles. The only thing I eat, I love Coca noodles.
0: Can that be healthy for a person, I wonder?
6: Apparently not. There has been studies done and it does like your life expectancy goes down quite a bit.
0: Well, look, you could buy yourself a lifetime supply of anything with Spin Summer Cash Machine money. 200,000 euro on the table. That could be landing in your bank account on Friday. Details on the way after Mabel. It's Boyfriend on Spin. I've been

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14: Eimear Panahoe in for Faye Short this evening. Do you know the way we had Padraig on the show last night?
15: Yeah.
14: Padraig, formerly a primary school teacher.
15: Okay.
14: And I said to Padraig, seeing as you're the teacher, can we work outside this evening? Because you know when you're back in school and the weather was good, you get to go sit outside.
15: It was so foreign.
14: I asked the tech guys, is there any chance we could do like some type of switcheroo where we do the radio show on the balcony? And they said, technically we can.
15: But we're not
14: going to do
15: it.
14: We're not going to do it anyway. We live and we dream and things happen and they don't sometimes.
15: Right, Jamie, I know that the sun is shining outside at the moment. Listen, but a lot of people over in the UK, obviously the sun is shining over there as well. They've been tending to their cars to use their air conditioning. And apparently it's not really that sought after. Not sought after, but it's banned.
14: Oh, I saw this earlier on. Apparently it's illegal. Look, we'll chat about this in just a moment. And also, if you missed out on the details, 200 grand the cash machine. We'll tell you about that after Kingfisher here on Spin.
16: My heart, it has been broken by who I cannot tell.

0: Marty Park, Kamala Hyde this weekend. Calvin Harris with Jazzy Satisfy on your number one hit music station. It's Spin with Jamie and Emer. Obviously, we've had like two solid days of sunshine in Ireland over the last 2 days, and the same in the UK as well.
1: Same in the UK, and a lot of people are turning to their cars in order to cool down. Now, we were talking earlier about not having air conditioning. Where do people have air conditioning? In their cars.
0: Yeah, it makes sense. What's the problem,
1: switch though? On the engine. They started fining people £110 if they see you sitting in the car doing nothing with just the air conditioner on.
0: Oh, interesting.

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1: 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C'est la vie?
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1: Oh, I know. Boy, oh boy. Or barely awake. Paddle to the metal. Oh, man. I should do this for a living.
0: It feels good to be Boatu. It feels good to Geico.
3: Parliament. Now, I don't know how he could predict that.
4: Officer, handcuff him. We can't get him to stand up. I know. Get him out of here.
3: We need to put him on trial.
4: Okay, interesting. But a lot of these laws probably date back to like the 1800s and things like that, don't they?
3: Yeah, but are they still implemented now? That's what I want to know.
4: Technically, there is one weird law. I think it's if you are seen, this is a British law as well, handling a salmon in a suspicious way, you can be fined up to £2,000. Google that. I swear to God, that is a real thing. And it's still in the law, even though it, you know, you're not going to be prosecuted for it nowadays.
3: Sir, what are you doing with that salmon? Where are you going with the salmon?
4: I'm not even going to go there.
3: So over in Barbados as well, it's illegal to wear camouflage in public. I get that because no one can see it.
4: Yeah, but why is it illegal?
3: Because you can't find them, Jamie. They're in camouflage.
4: Why would you want to find someone wearing camouflage? I get it, right? Illegal to wear like camouflage if you're walking through a forest and that's where hunters go or something like that.
3: No,
4: you get hit with an arrow by accident.
3: You still can't see them if they're on the street.
4: Okay.
3: It's camouflage, all Jamie. Right. It's camouflage.
4: Give me more.
3: Okay, over in Germany, it is illegal to flush the jacks after 10 p.m.
4: Oh, okay. I heard this, but I don't know if it's actually true.
3: Who are the loo police? Like, is there actually people monitoring your plumbing during that time? I don't want to know this.
4: I also... give me another bizarre law, because that one I've heard before, but I don't know if that's actually just folklore or if it's actually a law.
3: You'll like this one.
4: Mm.
3: Because you hate cyclists.
4: Oh, I hate... Today was one of those days, but yeah.
3: Whoa. So in China, it's illegal to ride a bike without a license. You have to have a license to cycle a bike.
4: Yes, China is doing it right.
3: I kind of agree with this.
4: Yes, because half of the people on the road on bicycles, I think, don't realise there's a bike lane.
3: There's so many bike lanes and they don't use them. It's really annoying. Not that I drive.
4: Oh, do you know what? That would be a law that I would implement in Ireland.
3: Oh, definitely. Especially
4: cyclists having to have a licence.
3: But you should have a licence for the electric bikes as well. Those things go...
4: Okay, whatever about those, Emer.
3: Sorry.
4: They're not as annoying as the average cyclist in the spandex on the road. This is the question I'm going to ask. If you were to implement a law, what would that be on 087 711 1038? It's Maisie Peters here on Spin.

0: Somber Potential on your number one hit music station. It's been with Jamie and Emer this evening. We're obviously chatting about the fact in Ireland over the last 2 days we've had amazing weather, but over in the UK people are sitting in their cars idling them just to use the air conditioning, which is like, what's it, £110 fine?
1: £110 if they spot you.
0: Yeah, if they spot you. I was saying, I remember a couple of years ago, we went to Spain in like February, it was freezing. So we done the opposite. We sat in the car for hours with the engine on, with the heating on.
1: For the rads, like, because there's no heating over there. They have the aircon.
0: But then I was asking, if you were to implement, because we ended up going on a bit of a tangent and we're talking about different laws. In China, cyclists need a license for just like a cycling bike.
1: Yeah.
0: A bicycle.
1: Which makes perfect sense.
0: I think so. I was saying, bring that here, because the amount of people when you're driving around who, look, I'm not saying they don't know how to cycle a bike, but they don't know how to use the cycle lane.
1: Do you know what I'm curious about? Mm. What the test would look like in order to do, like...
0: And, like, do you have to, like, wear an L sticker on the back while you're waiting?
1: And then you have the M plates on for a while until you're proper.
0: Until you're proper. Wear your helmet. I was asking you then, what would be a law that you would implement into Ireland in 087 711 1038?
2: It should be illegal to send a voice message over a minute long and double illegal to send multiple at a time.
0: The thing is, right, I agree with this, but there's two sides to it because I love to send the voice notes. I hate to listen to them.
1: I put you on two speed every single time. I don't know what it's about.
0: That's because like, every time I send
1: a
0: voice note.
1: I know, but you just do it at a slower pace for some reason. I don't know what's going on with you.
0: What would be a law that you would implement?
1: Me? Probably banning Birkenstocks altogether. I know I keep going on about the toes.
0: We spoke about this on the show earlier on.
1: But I just can't stand people having their toes in. It doesn't matter if it's a man or a woman. Listen, I was out the
0: other
1: day.
0: All about equality here.
1: I was out the other day and there was an older lady, right?
0: Yeah.
1: And she had the talons out. And I was like, what? We don't need to be seeing them. I'm sorry. We have shoes for a reason.
0: Oh. What is the law that you would implement?
3: Anybody who takes up two spaces in a public car park should have their car taken away. It drives me up the wall.
0: Yes, today, the car park next door to the radio station. Everybody does this. It's usually when they have a nice car and they don't want a car to park beside them so you don't scratch their doors or dint their doors, like, you know?
1: This is making me laugh because there's so many times where you can't get out of your door that you actually have to get out of the passenger side of the door.
0: Because there's no room in the car park.
1: Whenever you have to squeeze over, like, it's the most embarrassing ick thing I've ever
0: seen. I drive a two-door car, so I have to, like, jump into the passenger seat and then jump out on the other side, depending on how much room is left.
4: People who don't wear headphones while watching videos on public transport should have phone privileges taken away.
0: Disagree. Do you agree?
1: I don't think you can answer this question because you don't get public transport, but I can answer this question. It depends on what the video is playing.
0: No, because now, I was on the train a few weeks ago and there was a guy watching a YouTube video. I watched it with him, basically.
1: No. YouTube video, out of here. If you're getting a big, aggressive voice note from someone, I want to be in on that beef. Don't put the AirPods in. Let me know what is happening because then I can talk about it for the whole day and say, listen, oh my God, I was on the bus and I heard this happened. Did you get me?
0: Yeah, there's that. The Netflix, YouTube, all the rest of them.
5: Anybody who claps on the plane lands should be banned from flying for like 10 years.
0: Oh, I love clapping when the plane lands.
1: That's it. Collapse.
0: Collapses when the plane lands. That's it, mate. You're never getting back on the plane ever again. What about this one? I have to say, I fully am on board with this.
6: Here's one for you, because there's a girl in my office who does this all the time. People who microwave fish in the office should I have to leave the country.
0: It's happened twice since 2026 started in this office.
1: They don't even need to microwave it. If anybody brings a bit of tuna in, oh my God, get out of here.
0: I don't mind if you're bringing in like packed fish or whatever. Just don't cook it. Do not put any heat on it where it starts going around the office.
1: I think there should be a disciplinary involved in if somebody even considers doing something like that.
0: What is a law that you would implement on 087 711 1038? This is new from Jonas Blue. It's Girl on Spin.

0: Alex Warren, Fine Place to Die. It's your number one hit music station. You're on Spin with Jamie and Emer this evening. A few moments ago, we were asking you the question, what is a law that you would implement in China? What was the law again?
1: You have to have a license to cycle a bike.
0: I feel like I totally agree with this because half the people in Dublin, I feel like, don't know how to do that. This voice message came in.
2: Definitely a separate lane on footpaths for slow walkers, especially when you're trying to get somewhere. It's very annoying.
0: That should be a law, I feel like, as well.
1: Yeah, some people, we're just at a different pace sometimes. And I also feel really bad overtaking old people all the time.
0: It should also be against the law, right, to stop in the middle of a footpath and just look down at your phone.
1: They're looking at the Google Maps, Jamie. He can't blame people for not knowing where they're going.
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0: Casey Musgraves, Dry Spell on Spin with Jamie and Emer. When she says dry spell, is she speaking about the fact that the weather's been so good there's a hose pipe ban? What is exactly that she's trying to refer to here, Emer?
1: I'm going to say yes, because you seem really innocent about that. So I don't want to burst your bubble.
0: A couple of moments ago, you were chatting about something to do with your screen time.
1: Oh my God, it's absolutely disgraceful. So I got my average screen time in the other day, and it was averaging 12 hours a day.
0: A day?
1: Now, I can't delete anything on it because obviously I need social media and everything like that for work. That's
0: an excuse, by the way.
1: No,
0: come
1: it's
0: on.
1: Not.
0: Half of the time you're just scrolling, doom scrolling.
1: Okay.
0: You know
1: maybe
0: what I mean?
1: You know, whenever you're doom scrolling so much and then it's like, time to go to bed. You've reached the end of reels. And you're like, oh, they actually, oh no, this
0: imagine
1: point.
0: If they turned Instagram off at nighttime. That would make me go to bed early.
1: No, wouldn't I freak out? I'm like, what's everybody up to? Right, so that's how much I am addicted to my phone. So it kind of got me thinking, how can I get off my phone? Just to get it down a little bit. I'd be happy with 8 hours a day at this stage, right? And it was nearly like my phone was listening to me because I got this ad for this thing called Roost.
0: Okay.
1: And it's a messaging app that is, we're taking it back to the old school.
0: We are taking it back to the, are we going this far?
1: We're going.
0: That is ridiculous, by the way. That's the sound of a pigeon. I don't know why that had to be there, but continue on.
1: Because it's pigeon mail.
0: Oh,
1: right?
0: Is that what it's called?
1: Yeah, it's called Roost and it's pigeon mail. So you can send a message to somebody on a pigeon. So you create your own pigeon profile. You can give them a name and everything. Get really attached to them. So you send a message and it's basically the same speed that a pigeon would fly to the location of that other person.
0: A literal pigeon carrier.
1: Yeah, so you can actually track the map like through this app to see how far your message has gone.
0: Okay.
1: Now, I'm seeing a few flaws within this because, you know what, if you had a pretty important message to say, like, oh, granddad's in hospital, you wouldn't really want to be sending it through.
0: Okay, but think about it like this, right? If you have a smartphone,
1: yeah,
0: and there's a situation where you're saying, grandpa's in hospital, right? You're not opening up the pigeon app. You're going to open up WhatsApp. You're going to ring somebody.
1: I'm not thinking straight. Jamie Grant is in hospital.
0: Okay.
1: But you can upgrade your pigeon as well. You can get faster and you can...
0: In-app purchases.
1: He gets faster, so your message gets there faster.
0: But if he gets faster, what's the point in having them at the end?
1: You know what I mean? It does seem like it's going to make me go onto my phone a little bit more. Your group chat's called a flock.
0: My phone time, my screen time was 5.5 hours. I put my phone into black and white because I read this thing online that apparently we're so addicted to our phones because of the stimulating colors on the screen. And if you put it into black and white, you don't get that dopamine as quick and you're less addicted to your phone. 3.5 hours a day now. 3.5 hours.
1: Well, way to brag. You know,
0: it's not bad.
1: It's not the colors that get me. It's the scroll. It's something that I can do with my hands.
0: Do you ever get that when you close like Instagram, right? And without even thinking, you open the app back up again on your phone.
1: For
0: autopilot.
1: No reason.
0: Yeah.
1: What am I doing that for? So yeah, that one came along with how I can get off my phone. There's also some group events that are happening at the moment around Ireland where you can go mingle with people, but they take your phone off you before you step foot in the building.
0: Okay.
1: Don't know how I feel about that.
0: I don't know how I feel about having to interact with people, though. You know,
1: but
0: I just want to get off the phone.
1: What if the message about granddad's getting to me and I don't have my phone? That's another thing that's going on.
0: It's a conundrum that we're in here. By the way, how did you manage to sort out your screen time if you're listening? If you have any tips or tricks, I would definitely appreciate that. 0877 11 1038. It's Barry Can't Swim. Return to Bibo here on Spin.

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5: The gossip. Let's hear what's going on.
0: Re-entering the entertainment world and the lore of that is entertainment. I don't know why I said that, but anyway.
6: I put my entertainment hat on is what you meant to say.
0: Go on, what is going on in the world of entertainment?
6: Keke Palmer and Sean Evans.
0: Oh, obsessed with this. By the way, Sean Evans, he's the host of Hot Ones on YouTube, yeah?
6: Yeah, and Keke Palmer, she's an actress, she's a singer, she's a podcast, she does absolutely everything. Mm. Now, there's a little bit of lore behind them because he always said that his favorite guest on Hot Ones was Keke Palmer. He has fallen in love with her. He is doting over the whole
0: Not
6: time.
0: Only that, he was asked if he ever had a crush on any of his guests on the show, and Keke Palmer was the person, and then they kissed on one of the episodes of Hot Ones as well.
6: She was like, I just want to see what it's like.
0: I'm rooting for this guy. So I've never been so invested in a celebrity relationship like this one.
6: Because they'd be a lovely couple together.
0: They would be, yeah.
6: Now, she invited him onto her podcast the other day, mm. and things got a little bit, you know. it's so cute.
0: Aww.
7: You are really great at what you do, and I wanted you to have just as much fun on my show as I do on yours.
8: Oh, it's just fun being with you.
0: You know, the funny thing is, as well, when you see these two together, you can always see Sean actually blushing.
6: So
0: when
6: she's blushing too. Really, oh my God, she goes absolutely red. Like, it's so cute. Now, everybody who's been having the public eye on them, they haven't been able to do anything in private.
0: They were spotted out on the date last week.
6: Wow, take the word straight out of my mouth, Jamie.
0: Okay, sorry,
6: they were
0: sorry.
6: Spotted out on a date. Now, she was on the Jay Shetty podcast. It was kind of like a public podcast setting thing. And he asked her, what is the story with that date and what's going on with her and Sean Evans?
9: We know we hanging out. Okay. You know what I mean? Like, we start off at college. You never know what can arise from there. You know, so we just take it day by day. One wing at a time, so to speak.
0: I don't know if that's a good thing or a bad thing. That sounds to me like,
6: no.
0: Is it going anywhere?
6: I think she wants to keep it a little bit low profile because, like, she split up from her ex-husband.
0: Okay.
6: And she has a kid already and everything like that. So she wants something that's a little bit more...
0: private.
6: Tame, yeah. Keeping it a private. And it's kind of sad, like, that Sean Evans, like, he wouldn't really have the paps on him anyway because he's normally the person that's interviewing the celebrities. Now suddenly everybody's like... Sean Evans.
0: He's a celebrity that everyone would know if you know the YouTube show, but the show was more popular than him. He almost is the show, you know?
6: He is the show.
0: Yeah.
6: And you know what? I'm really rooting for these two.
0: I'm rooting for him. Whatever. I know. She sounds cool, but he's the guy I'm rooting for.
6: I know. And
0: this would make him happy.
6: The amount of times that, like, you just spend watching the compilations of them.
0: Yeah.
6: Yeah. So cute.
0: And it's funny when you go into the Instagram comments, everyone's the same. We're like, we're rooting for this dude. Come on, make this happen.
6: But it's Sean pulling it. It's never like, Keke, let him have a chance. It's like, come on, Sean, you got this.
0: Keke Palmer, Sean Evans, we'll have to wait and see what happens in the near future. But moving on for now, this Friday, Spin Summer Cash Machine. It's €200,000 on the table. We'll give you all the details after Disco Lines here on Spin. 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
6: I have a bit of a struggle going on at the moment.
7: What is it now?
6: Now, here's the thing, okay? I'm my own worst enemy sometimes. Every year that comes around this time of the year, we do a thing, it's called the IMRO Radio Awards. And basically, it's a big radio competition where all the radio stations enter their DJs, presenters, and somebody wins, like, best presenter, best show, whatever it is. And we have to put together the entries, okay? Now, I have been warned for weeks that this was coming up. Get cracking. For some reason, every time I get home after the radio show or during the day, I open up the computer to go do it, and I'm like, but YouTube sounds pretty tasty right now.
7: Jamie,
6: and then I get lost, and I procrastinate over and over again.
7: That we've been warned about this for weeks. Yeah. And I don't know why I'm saying that to you, because I only finished mine today, and it's due in the next few hours.
6: Well, that's the thing. I came in today, and the boss is like, what's the crack with that? And I was like, great question. What is the crack with that? Look, my own worst enemy, the same thing as well. I got an email. You know the way you have to do, like, company training every now and then, right? And usually, like, they, like, BCC people in, so you don't really know who else hasn't done the training yet. But I've got this reminder about four times in the last 2 weeks to do this training, whatever it is. But you were CC'd in it. So was Faye.
7: It was only the three of us.
6: We're all procrastinators.
7: The whole company.
6: At least there's a few of us in it together, and it's not just going directly to me, you know?
7: Yeah, you're not getting all the blame.
6: Anyway, moving on for now.
7: Well, I found this study that one in three adults under 35 are still living at home with their parents. And I just want to get into what really ticks you off whenever you're living at home.
6: Living with the folks.
7: Yeah. Like, I know we shouldn't be complaining, but you know.
6: Both of us are in this situation. We'll get to it in a moment. And cash machine details to come if you missed them after Sunny Federa. Let Me Be In Your Arms on Spin.

0: Evening.
1: And I was talking about the fact that there is so many people still living at home. Now, a study was done, and there's a lot of people under 35, and it's 1 in 3 people under 35 are all living at home.
0: I would have said like 2.5, to be honest.
1: I know.
0: The ripe age of 27 years of age, I'm still in the box room in my mom and dad's house. I'm very grateful, don't get me wrong. But I was having a conversation recently with one of my mates, same age, and he turned around to me and said, "I have a free gaff this weekend." And I was like, "Oh, no way." And then it hit me. We're both 27. What are we talking free gaps for? We should be like going home to our own houses at this age, you know?
1: Literally. And like living with your parents, I know that it's their house. You need to live by their rules still. Like I'm 25 and I still live at home with my parents. And there's certain rules that you do. I kind of push it sometimes. Now, they are like to me, "Don't you dare walk through that door at 2 o'clock in the morning and wake us up." I still do that?
0: Yeah.
1: Yeah, I do.
0: There's
1: a
0: nice thing, though, about being still feeling young living at home. I know we are young, but like the whole thing of, you know, when you're young, sneaking back into the house late at night, there is that. And then there's the realization, I am 27. Why do I still feel this way? Not that they like project anything onto me, but it's still that thing, you live at home, you still feel like a child, you know?
1: Well, your man still does change your bed.
0: Now, that I love. Never going to complain about that, do you know what I mean? And she got me new bed sheets the other day.
1: You know, I don't know if this is applicable to you, but like, there's just some things that might take you off from still living at home with them. Like, do you get me?
0: One thing would be sometimes that feeling of, "Oh, I want to lock the house. I want to lock the house up. Why are you out so late?" Do you know what I mean?
1: Yeah.
0: And I get it, because again, like you said, you're living in somebody else's house. As you do a house, you have to respect the rules of the house.
1: The fact that that's going on and everything like that. Like, I find it a little bit of a struggle if I'm ever working from home.
0: Why?
1: Like, because if you have a work meeting or something like that, and I know my mom means good, she means good the whole time, but she would knock in and be like, "Emmer, would you like a cup of tea?" And I'm like, "Sorry, guys. One second.
0: Yeah, no, I get you. Last week on the show, we had Slater on.
1: Yeah.
0: And I done the interview from my shed. And halfway through the interview, my dad walks out to get a roll of duct tape. And he was like, "Who are you getting on?" I was like, "No, I'm in the middle of something. Please leave."
1: But you need to have like a sign on the door.
0: Like, please don't enter that type of situation.
1: Now, I know I was giving out to you about your bed sheets and your parents changing them and everything like that.
0: Yeah.
1: But I kind of scarred my parents from never tidying my room for me again.
0: Not that they should have to tidy your room anyway at your age.
1: You sometimes. So I was.
0: What do you mean you scarred them?
1: So I was out one day and I was like, I was on my phone. My dad sent me a text and it was a photo. And they kind of like, I had this bookshelf in my room and they put all my shoes into the bookshelf because I have so many shoes. It looks unbelievable, unreal. So I was like, "Oh my God, no way. Thank you so much." And he goes, "What about that red shoe?" And I went,
0: "So he sent you a picture of the shoe shelf?"
1: Yeah, of the shoe shelf. And he was like, "What do you think of that red shoe right there?" And I was like, "Red shoe?" I was like, "Why do I need one shoe?" Now, I didn't buy it for myself, but it was an adult toy that was sitting on the shelf.
0: What do you mean you didn't buy it for yourself? Who did you buy it for?
1: Somebody bought it for me. It was a gag joke kind of thing, right? And it was sitting on the shelf and he was like, "Zoom in there. Zoom in." And oh my God, I've never locked my phone faster in my life. I think there was just an invasion of privacy. I can't look him dead in the eye.
0: All I'm going to say is, I hope he wore gloves. What's it off about living at home? 087-711-1038. C-Man, when a good man cries, here on Spin.

0: Becky Hill on Spin with Jamie and Emer. I feel like she's really trying to take the Charlie XCX route at the moment.
1: I saw something the other day, a comment on it.
0: Okay.
1: And somebody was like, reheated pasta, Becky Hill edition of Charlie XCX. Like.
0: No, good tune though. It is Jamie and Emer with you on Spin. A couple of moments ago, we were chatting about living at home with the folks, right? I was at home earlier on today and my dad was leaving the house and he looked around and said to me, I'll be back in a jiffy. And I for a moment, nothing happened. And then it dawned on me. What does that even mean?
1: What is a jiffy?
0: No, what is a jiffy?
1: I don't know what a jiffy is.
0: And I sat there and I thought about it and I said, that sounds like a radio conversation for the show tonight. Expressions that make absolutely no sense. Back in a jiffy. I haven't even heard anyone use that in a long time.
1: There's like a couple that are creeping up now that people are starting to put into their lingo.
0: Like what, like, though?
1: Like, I bobbed your uncle then.
0: Bob's your uncle?
1: Bob isn't my uncle.
0: So, but like, they sound cool. But they don't make any sense. They don't mean anything.
1: But like, it's more in the context that they're used. Like, if somebody gets something right, they're like, Bob's your uncle? What? What?
0: But do we use them almost, not sarcastically, what would the word be? You know, taking the piss, essentially.
1: Yeah, or maybe it's just like conversation filler. You don't want it to end just yet, and it's just kind of like a polite close.
0: When people say, by the skin of your teeth.
1: Oh my God, there's no skin on my teeth. Apart from if I don't brush them for like 2 days. Like.
0: As that happens.
1: You keep it, you're kind of going a little bit further away from me every time I'm talking right now. Do you get me?
0: There's just like a cloud lingering in the studio. You know when someone says from the horse's mouth, actually that's what it smells like right now in the studio. Straight from the horse's mouth, obviously mean like straight from the source.
1: Where does that come from? I've never heard of a horse talking in my life. Actually, BoJack Horseman. Take it back.
0: 10 out of 10, serious. It's raining cats and dogs is another one. An expression that makes zero sense.
1: Speaking of cats, I could swing a cat. I wouldn't be able to swing a cat.
0: I've never heard that before.
1: But like, if a place is too small, they're like, ah, geez, you wouldn't be able to swing a cat in there.
0: I've never heard that
1: before.
0: Who's
1: swinging cats?
0: You know when you talk about someone dying, you say, oh, they kicked the bucket. What does that mean?
1: What unfortunate soul kicked a bucket and had such an untimely ending.
0: Blew up, like.
1: I think this one's a little bit of an Irish one. Things are gone haywire.
0: Yeah, but I like it though. It doesn't make any sense, but I'm on board with it.
1: You were slagging me the other day. Because
0: saying what?
1: Slowpoke.
0: Oh, so Emer keeps saying this thing. You know when you say to someone, slow down, slow, or like slow coach or whatever the expression is. She kept saying to me, slowpoke. I was like, no, it's slow coach. What the hell is a slow poke?
1: I swore it down to the ground. I was like, it's definitely slowpoke. I said, who is coach and why is he slow? Do you get me? But slow poke, I get that.
0: It's slow coach as in like the coach on a train.
1: Well, you made me look it up on ChatGPT and ChatGPT told me I was wrong, but you know.
0: Look, you live and learn. Expressions that make no sense. 087-711-1038. It's new from Moncrief. This is

0: Noah Kahan, Doors. It's your number one hit music station. You're on Spin with Jamie and Emer this evening. The cash machine locked and reloaded.
1: Big money to be won this Friday.
0: 200,000 euro exactly. Think about all the things you could do with that money. Peter Collins from Spin is actually in the studio right now. He's going to France on, is it tomorrow, Peter? Let me try and find which microphone you're on. Where are you?
2: Is this one working?
0: There you go. Hi, Peter.
2: Hello, guys. I'm going tomorrow. I keep talking about this for weeks and now it's finally happening.
0: Now, you could be living like Peter, going over to France, except you wouldn't be coming home anytime soon. And neither would you, Peter, really, would you, if you won that amount of money?
2: No, I wouldn't. I wouldn't. But what I would buy with it, though... It's a portable air conditioner because I'm going to France. It's going to be 40 degrees.
1: Get out of here.
0: Peter came into the studio, right, by the way. Peter came into the studio going, who would want to go to France in 40 degrees heat for a wedding? I want to go to France for a wedding in 40 degrees.
2: You wouldn't want to be outside in 40 degrees.
0: Do you have to wear a suit?
2: Yes.
1: What?
0: In that heat?
2: There's big commotion at the moment because you have to wear a suit. No, I have to wear... you have to wear a suit, but... You didn't have to wear ties until last week. And now they've introduced ties. You have to wear a tie and it's kicking off.
1: Can you wear shorts? Like a short suit?
2: No.
1: No? Who are these people?
2: Summer formal. Summer formal.
1: Wow. No. You'd be swell.
0: If you're having a wedding abroad, would you not like amend the dress code for where the wedding is, though?
1: Peter's,
0: you know what I mean?
1: Going to stink.
2: Oh, well, that's what we're hoping. I will stink, you know?
1: Yeah.
2: We'll bring some roll on. I was talking to Jess in the office earlier on. She said that she went to a wedding before, and halfway through the day, they switched outfits because it was so sweaty.
0: Just get the pictures out of the way and then bam, into the shorts and t-shirts. Yeah. Anyway,
1: have it in the pool.
0: Peter, send us a postcard, will you?
2: I will.
0: I know you're back on Sunday. Anyway, 200 grand details on the way on Spin. The biggest hits.

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0: 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He is going to a wedding in France tomorrow, and we were kind of joking between ourselves saying, if you did win this money, you'd probably go to France and not come back.
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0: This lady taking over Marley Park and Malahide this weekend with the one and only Calvin Harris. New from Jazzy, this is Invisible. It's Jamie and Emer here on Spin.

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5: 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Let's hear what's going on.
0: Wicca, wicca entertainment, Emma, what is going on?
6: Are we a fan of Game of Thrones?
0: I've never seen the original.
6: Yeah, okay. You're
0: I did see the Game of Thrones chair in Croatia, though.
6: Yeah, that was pretty funky. It's cool, like, and there's lots of Game of Thrones stuff up in Belfast as well.
0: Oh, they filmed a lot of it up in Belfast, didn't they?
6: Yeah, so if you're not in the sphere of things, and if you didn't know, the House of the Dragon is currently, their episodes are currently being released at the moment. So
0: oh, House of the Dragon, I heard
6: House
0: of this,
6: House of the Dragon, yeah. And so there was a premiere earlier on this week, and there's going to be a new episode every single Sunday on HBO Max.
0: Oh.
6: Now, our very own showbiz Shannon got to catch up with one of the actors in House of Dragon, Clinton Hillary.
0: You were about to say Hillary Clinton.
6: I know, we've been saying it all day.
0: I can't get it out of my head. It's Hillary Clinton, but backwards. Clinton Hillary.
6: Clinton Hillary, and he's starring in it at the moment. Now, he's one of the people who adopted a dragon in the last series, but he's Irish.
0: Oh.
6: Right? And he has an English accent within it, but he kind of spoke on how he came out of a small town and how he's finding fame at the moment.
7: I'm like a kid from a small village called Laytown in County Meath, and all of a sudden I'm thrusted into this amazing world and I get to fly all over the world. So I'm just like, how did it happen? But it's just a lot of, you know, consistency and support from everybody around me to be able to be here today.
0: A humble Irishman, we love to see it.
6: I know, and he's so kindly spoken as well. Do you get me?
0: Mm.
6: No, he's a nice tone to his voice. But he was also saying that he kind of gets mixed up, so people will bump into him and then hear that he doesn't actually have an English accent because he's that good at the English accent.
0: And they're like, what are you putting that silly accent on for?
6: Yeah, so he said he was like walking around a Temple Bar and people would like be like, oh my God, it's you. And they're like, wait, what? You're not English? And he's like, no, I live here. What the hell? Like, so it's pretty cool, his rise to fame going through Game of Thrones.
0: Yeah. This is a spin-off series of Game of Thrones, isn't it?
6: Of Game of Thrones, yeah. So the thing about Clinton Hillary's character within House of Dragon, he adopted a dragon called Sea Smoke last year.
0: Okay.
6: And Shannon, last season, Jesus, Emer. So Shannon asked him, if he had a voice, what would his accent be?
0: For the dragon. Okay.
7: He would have a Kiwi accent. Don't ask me why. He feels Kiwi to me, and I just think he would. Because my Siri on my phone is Australian, so I think he would be in Kiwi from New Zealand.
0: Interesting. Boo! Interesting.
6: The Kiwi accent and the Australian accent aren't the same, Clinton. I'm sorry. I respect the fact that he said his Kiwi accent. Now, a little bit of background. My dad's from New Zealand. I've grown up with this accent around my whole life. I understand that there's similarities. But did I acquire his voice notes today?
0: Did you ask your dad to voice the dragon?
6: Yes, I did.
0: All right, let's listen.
8: I'm a bloody dragon.
0: Send that to Hillary Clinton.
6: Clinton Hillary.
0: This fella needs to change his name.
6: Yeah, so my dad, new voice of Sea Smoke. What are we thinking?
0: I think that we should get the contracts on the table and we should make this happen. And somebody get Clinton Hillary's phone number before I call him Hillary Clinton once again. Entertainment Emer, thank you. It's Sabrina Carpenter here on Spin.

0: Sabrina.
1: Tears, it's your number one hit music station. Spin with Jamie and Emer this evening and taking down that energy for the next few moments where it needs to be. It's bedtime stories. It's the time of the show coming up to 10 o'clock where what we do is we take three random sentences, we give it to AI and we ask it very politely, hey, out of these three random sentences, could you please create us a bedtime story? You had a banger last week, actually.
2: I did have a banger last week. And I said last week, and I'll say it again, this is my favourite part of the show, but also the part that I like the least.
1: Yeah, why?
2: Because it means we're coming to the end.
1: Oh, that was very cheesy. Podrick hates it. He just says that out straight. He's like, there's some good days, but mostly some bad.
2: Maybe Mr. AI did him dirty. We'll never know.
1: Three random sentences that we give to AI. The first one being, this evening, Emer lost her AirPod on the bus today. When she opened her phone to try and track it, she noticed something. The second one, Jamie had a plan, ...
2: For once.
1: You can really hear this is where I'm starting to run dry on ideas. And the last sentence, a mysterious figure appeared from the distance. It was ...
2: Was mattress make last time?
1: Well,
2: we'll have to see again.
1: Let's find out. AI, take it away there.
3: Emer lost her AirPod on the bus today. When she opened her phone to track it, she noticed something. The AirPod wasn't on the bus anymore.
1: What?
3: It was moving, fast, across the map. Then it stopped, right outside Jamie's house. Across town, Jamie had a plan. He'd decided to become famous by opening Ireland's first museum dedicated entirely to lost things. Lost socks, lost keys, lost TV remotes. He'd even made himself a badge that read, Curator of Missing Stuff. Just as he was hanging up a display of unmatched gloves, there was a knock at the door. Emer burst in. Jamie, my AirPod is here. I don't have it, he replied. Suddenly, a mysterious figure appeared from the distance. It was the bus driver. He walked in holding a tiny box. Inside were hundreds of missing AirPods and keys and wallets and one traffic cone. The driver smiled. I've been collecting lost things for years. Emer pointed at the box. Can I have my AirPod back? The driver nodded. Of course. Then he looked at Jamie. But this belongs to you. He handed Jamie a small envelope. Inside was a note. It simply read, Your museum is now complete. Jamie frowned. I never lost this note, the bus driver smiled. You haven't yet, the end.
1: Okay.
2: Two questions.
1: Let's look back at this for a moment, yeah.
2: Who was the mysterious figure that was going to
1: be? The bus driver.
2: All right, so you lost me there. And also, the bus driver had a tiny box but pulled out a traffic cone.
1: No one said how big the traffic cone was.
2: How big is the car? It's the question for the traffic cone.
1: A small traffic cone. They don't have to be big.
2: In a box full of tiny AirPods.
1: Bedtime stories. If you want to throw a line for tomorrow, 087-711-1038. Cash machine details coming up soon as well after Little Mix. Stormzy Power. It's Jamie and Emer hanging out with you here on Spin.

0: Motorbike, motorbike, motorbike, motorbike. Vroom, vroom, vroom, vroom, vroom, vroom, vroom, vroom. Well, look, that's Stormzy, Little Mix wrapping it up on Spin with Jamie and Emer this evening. What happened to Stormzy, by the way?
1: He got lost.
0: He had a Happy Meal thing and then everything just kind of went downhill after that.
1: Sad meal.
0: We got to get out of here. Matt's on the way with 10 spin hits in a row. He's got music from Bella Kay. And if you missed the details of how you could be bagging €200,000 this coming Friday with Spin Summer Cash Machine, we'll chat to you later.
1: Bye-bye.
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13: Please tell me it's not just me drenched in sweat at the moment. 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Matthew checking in, getting into it 10 spin hits in a row with a track still all over my For You page just ahead of Bella Kay. I love us, I love us, I love us.
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0: 10 spinets in a row. Matthew here, and the World Cup listener sweepstake, it continues on Fully Charged. And after 11 o'clock, we got Brazil against who?
1: Hey ho, here we go. Scotland, Scotland, steal the show. Come on, Scotland.

Olivia Rodrigo on spin, and she's after launching her very own all-women's festival. It's called Daisy Chain Feels, happening in Irvine, California on August 29th. I mean, the headliners look sick. She's got Chapel Rowan, Doechii, Cat's Eye, and so many more.

0: 10 spinets in a row. Khaki Kid with Kojak. Rude, and it would be pretty rude of you not to answer the phone on Friday after 3. And if it's a private number, you know why? Because Barry Dunn will be on the other end with this.
1: Spin Summer Cash Machine.
0: Summer Cash Machine. 200,000 euro exactly. 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Hang on for the Chainsmokers and the brand new summer banger from our very own Marty Guilfoyle. You're going to love it. It's called When You're High.
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here's the advice, Harry. And another person to respect, our very own Marty Guilfoyle, as he's just dropped another new summer banger with Jessica Barrett here on Spin. It's When You're High.

Yep, not even dark outside, still hot outside and inside. I'm sweating at the moment. Peggy Goo on Spin, summer's number one hit music station. And August 28th is when Alex Warren is giving us his new album. That's how long we gotta wait. It's gonna be called Wild Child, and this is another track from us here on Spin. It's Passenger.

0: Dover's number one hit music station. You're on Spin with Matthew Matthews. Now, when this heat wave breaks and we can go back to the cinema, I can't go at the moment, not while the sun is out, but Toy Story 5, looking forward to seeing it, and I've got the soundtrack to it on the way. From Tay Tay, I Knew It, I Knew You, and hang on for the new one from Belters and We as well. It's called Be Alright.
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15: 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And would you believe it was stolen? Not once, but twice. It disappeared in London back in 1966 and was found 7 days later in a hedge by a dog called Pickles. The second time it went missing, it was in Brazil in 1983 and it was never recovered. Sounds like they could have done with Pickles on the case again.
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15: Back once again like the Renegade Master. What's the crack? Matthews here with another hour of 10 Spin Hits in a row with the latest summer anthem from Belters Only, Be Alright. It's on the way after Tay Tay. I knew it. I knew you on Spin.

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3: Tickets to Calvin Harris this weekend. 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Just so many gigs on at the moment. We had Katy Perry this evening in Malahide, Lewis Capaldi in Marley, and these boys playing Belfast over the weekend, and also Cork on July the 3rd. Brand new from Belters only on Spin. 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
0: We will be going back in time tomorrow on Fully Charged with a naughty threesome. 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You know the drill. If Barry Dunn calls you, you got to answer the phone within five rings. Keep it off silence. Five rings of the phone. 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It is all yours. That simple. 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You never know. It could be... This track, it's like a spice bag, just has everything. Pop, synth pop, R&B with a bit of trap elements in there. Ariana Grande, Hate That I Made You Love Me is on the way, and Kingfisher are next.
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Ariana Grande and Ethan Slater recently called it quits. Then she comes back with a new song saying how she regrets a relationship. Coincidence? I think not. Hate That I Made You Love Me here on Spin.

changed. And I traveled around the world, think where you living at now. I heard you moved to Austin, got an apartment and settled down. And every once in a while, I start texting, write a paragraph, but then I delete the message. Think about you like a

Marley Park, Lewis Capaldi accidentally revealed that he's headlining Electric Picnic. Yep, on his merch. I wonder if he's going to get in trouble for that. Speak of the man himself, he's on the way next on Spin right after Ella Langley. It's Choosing Texas. Just

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0: Doja Cat on Spin, summer's number one hit music station. It's Matthew here. Are you ready for 10 spin hits in a row? Alrighty then, I got Lefty. On a train back to Boston and we're jumping up. First name is Stella, Boston. I've got the full track on the way, as well as Sagala. Stay the night, and you stay right there.
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0: All right, let's do this thing. 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While everyone else is asleep, you're getting ahead. 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

Maverick Sabre, 8 stages, more Irish tracks just like that one we got on Heineken Greenlight right there on the Go Loud app. It plays the best of up-and-coming Irish talent 24-7, just like this CJ producer, obsessed with this. Brand new from Axel Knox, this is Set You Free.

just incredible. CMAT supporting Lewis Capaldi at Marley Park. Would have been a dream to have been there, but hey, plenty more gigs to come. And Matthew Matthews here, rolling out the hits with Femi Noble just ahead. And hang on for the new one from Jonas Blue, his brand new Summery House track, Girl, on the way. Let's go.

0: residency. Marty Guilfoyle is in the mix from 8. 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
1: I'm patiently waiting for you to say my name out in the darkness.

0: Taylor, comparing herself to the actress Elizabeth Taylor. You might remember her from Cleopatra back in the day. Did you watch it? Yeah, me neither. I just know that off the top of my head. It's Matthew here, getting back to it again. 10 spinets in a row with Olivia Rodrigo and the new one from Belcher's Only and Reggie. To the Max, coming up.
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8: Hey, it's Shannon here. First up, Olivia Rodrigo announces the Daisy Chain Fields Festival with an all-female lineup. Yeah, but Chapel Roan, Doechii, Cat's Eye and more will hit the stage in California the 29th of August, with 100% of the proceeds going to charities that support women and young girls. In a statement, Olivia said, "By bringing together women in music and organizations helping shape a better future for women and girls, I hope we can build a community that inspires hope and positive change." Elsewhere, this girl is reportedly back in the studio. Yep, Adele is rumoured to be working on new music. Sources claim that she spent 2 weeks at Church Studios in North London developing a more English-sounding album. And that is the studio where she recorded her acclaimed album, 25. Romeo